0: 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I'm Joey Books, sitting in for Blake this evening. Thanks to Jess for a great joyful noise, sitting in for Abby Cat. We'll see how many people we can sit in for as the night goes on and the days go on. For the next 2 hours, though, we'll be wandering through some folk music, some psychedelia, desert blues, avant-garde sounds, maybe some old country records, some new releases, and probably a few unexpected detours from around the world. Tonight's journey is going to stretch from Appalachia to Mali, from the British folk clubs to the Thai Malam. Plenty of strange and beautiful territory in between. So thanks for joining me. We're going to begin with a new collaboration between Bill Callahan and Noah Cyrus, followed by some electrifying guitar work from Modu Mokhtar, and then maybe a trip through one of the great songs in the American music history, When the Levee Breaks, in a couple of different forms. I'd also like to acknowledge the recent passing of British folk singer and songwriter Beverly Martin, who died on April 27th at the age of 79. We'll be hearing her tonight both with her first band, the Levee Breakers, alongside John Martin on Sweet Honesty. Her influence on British folk music was a lot more than what she was given credit for, and her recordings remain as compelling as ever. But first, I want to tell you the programming support is brought to you by Open Source Jiu-Jitsu, located in the Emma neighborhood of Asheville. 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Well, let's get into it, shall we? 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
1: I don't contain

Getting the lead out a little early tonight. We started out tonight's Gilded Cauldron with Noah Cyrus and Bill Callahan with a track entitled XXX from the deluxe edition of I Want My Loved Ones to Go With Me, or I Want My Loved Ones to Go With Me, or perhaps it's I Want My Loved Ones to Go With Me, however you want to put the emphasis there. Before that, or after that, Madhu Mokhtar brought us Imwar from Funeral for Justice. By the way, the fiddle playing at the end of that Noah Cyrus was done by Gabe Wichter of Punch Brothers. Great fiddle work there at the end. Yeah, Madhu Mokhtar brought us Imwar from Funeral for Justice. That was released just last year. Then we followed the path of a song through nearly a century of history there. Beginning with the Levee Breakers, who were named after that song, with Babe, I'm Leaving You. That group featured Beverly Martin in the first band she was in. That was from 1965. Then we got Kansas Joe McCoy and Memphis Minnie with the original 1929 blues classic, When the Levee Breaks, credited to them as the composers of that song, inspired by the catastrophic Mississippi floods. And closing the set, Led Zeppelin's monumental reimagining from Led Zeppelin IV, turning the Delta blues into something almost apocalyptic there. I'm Joey Books, and I'm sitting in for Blake this evening on The Gilded Cauldron. I have a show of my own on Friday evenings from 7 to 9 p.m. It's entitled Life Out of Tunes, where I play contemporary, obscure, and legendary tracks with a psychedelic hue, mostly. And I'm certainly enjoying sitting in here for Blake this evening while he is gathering up more music from across the pond. Coming up next, we'll move towards some British folk and psychedelic sitar explorations with the likes of Steve Tilston, Bobby Zem, Big Jim Sullivan, John and Beverly Martin, Nick Drake, and a beautiful collaboration between Voix Farka Touré and Kronbin. It's all coming up here on The Gilded Cauldron as we enter our second half hour this evening on 103.3 Asheville FM.

You're listening to The Gilded Cauldron on Asheville FM with me, your charming and delightful host, Joey Books, sitting in for Blake this evening. Currently listening to Vua Farka Touré and Krungbin teaming up. Vua Farka Touré is a Malian singer and guitarist, and he teamed up with the Texan trio Krungbin for this recording. Name of the album is Ali. And the set began with a new recording from, well, I guess it wasn't a new recording. It was Steve Tilston, who opened with Show a Little Kindness from his album An Acoustic Confusion, released in 2011. Far from being new. Bobby Zem, an interesting track, a single from him, followed with the wonderfully titled Sitar Pickin' Man from 1969, a single on the Chart Records label. And Big Jim Sullivan took us airborne with Translove Airways, based on Donovan's Fat Angel. You could hear that melody in there. We also heard John and Beverly Martin's Sweet Honesty. A reminder of how distinctive and influential that partnership was in the early British folk scene. Seemed like sort of an autobiographical track as well, describing a bit of tension between the two that always existed in their relationship. Beverly Martin passed away at the end of April, the age of 79. Nick Drake was in there with Cello Song from Five Leaves Left, his seminal recording from 1969. And again, we are listening to Vua Farka Touré and Krungbin's Hypnotic Diarabi. Are you interested in what makes Asheville FM tick? 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And it really is magic. I'm performing magic right now. A little sleight of hand right here on the Gilded Cauldron. Jess will be sitting in next week for Blake on the Gilded Cauldron. You heard her just prior to the show, sitting in for Abby Cat on Joyful Noise.

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Finishing up a beautiful track by Flat 7. The name of the track, I'm sure I won't pronounce properly, Serion Asut. An atmospheric recording from the project of Mitsuo Tate, former guitarist for Cocteau Twins. You're listening to The Gilded Cauldron on Asheville FM. I'm Joey Books, sitting in for Blake this evening. We began that set with a new recording from Joy Harjo, I Am a Prayer, featuring Gainavia, from her new release on Smithsonian Folkways. We also heard Hot Tuna in there with True Religion, Jorma Kaukonen, Jack Cassidy, Papa John Creech, and Sammy Piazza. A very, very interesting cover of Edwin Starr's War, given by Paloma Dinelicheski, as well as a new experimental piece from geologists called Oracle Road, which you probably heard on my show last Friday evening if you were listening. I have a show on Friday evening, 7 to 9, called Life Out of Tunes. Check it out sometime. For our final half hour, we'll be traveling through some old ballads, contemporary and experimental music, a garage pop classic, some Thai psychedelic traditions, and some strange, in a wonderful way, recent recordings from Geiger von Mueller. Stay with us here on 103.3 Asheville FM as we finish up this evening with the gilded cauldron, with me, Joey Books, your charming and delightful host, sitting in for Blake. Stay tuned at 9 o'clock. Jonathan is in with Tenor to Tabla. Always a fine show. I'm sure he'll have an exciting, action-packed program for you this evening, as always. 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And as I mentioned previously, you can find it on the Google Play or the Apple App Store page. Thanks for tuning in, no matter how you do it. These are some old friends of mine on the Gilded Cauldron on Asheville FM.

And that's going to bring this edition of the Gilded Cauldron to a close. In that final stretch, we heard Roxanne and Dan Ketting with Robin Hood, followed by a new collaboration from Bill Orcutt and Mabe Frati, the Ugandan-based experimental project. NCDAD 1000, and a welcome visit from the Kinks with Tired of Waiting for You. We also just heard Hillary Woods. Currently listening to Thailand's Kung Narin. And we'll finish this evening with a couple of tracks from Geiger von Mueller, Alien Fig Yogurt Incident, and Origins 5 from the Felso remix. My thanks to Blake for letting me occupy the cauldron this evening and stewing in it for a while, and thanks to all of you for listening. I've been Joey Books, your charming and delightful host, sitting in tonight on the Gilded Cauldron. Keep supporting community radio, keep supporting Asheville FM, keep your ears open for sounds from unexpected places. Next week, Jess will be covering for Blake. Up next is Tenor to Tableau with Jonathan. 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Have a pleasant evening.

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It is 10:05 p.m. here in Eastern Time on Monday night, and you are listening to WSFM LP Asheville 103.3 FM and AshevilleFM.org. 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Thanks to Joey Books for doing a great job filling in for Blake tonight on The Gilded Cauldron. So nice to hear Joey simmering in the cauldron and conjuring up a charming and delightful freeform stew for us this evening. And thank you all for listening tonight. I am happy, as always, to be here with you for 2 hours of hopefully exciting freeform radio for the next 2 hours. So hope you can stick around.

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0: Somewhere better.
1: Ritualized than forms of aggression.
2: Ritual.
1: Outbreak.
0: Ritual and rebellion.
2: And rebellion.
0: Ritualized forms of aggression.
2: Ritualized
0: outbreak.
2: Forms
0: anger
2: of
0: aggression. Fear. Outbreak. Progression journey.
2: Anger.
0: Somewhere
2: and
0: better than
2: somewhere better.
0: Swimming.
1: I progression fight through the clouds.
2: I journey
1: of
2: to somewhere.
0: In spite of
1: somewhere
2: better.
0: I fight the clouds of otherness that cover my existence.
2: I exist.
0: Am
1: ritual and rebellion.
2: In spite of neglect.
1: Ritualized forms of aggression.
0: And
1: rebellion.
0: Ritualized
1: and
0: forms of migration.
1: Out that covers my existence. Journey to somewhere better than here.
0: Swimming aggression. Journey.
1: In spite
0: somewhere
1: of neglect.
0: Better.
1: I fight the clouds of otherness.
2: Rebellion.
0: I
2: ritualized
0: exist.
2: Forms of aggression.
0: Spite of neglect. I fight the clouds of otherness that cover my existence. I am
2: aggression. Journey to somewhere better.
1: Journey to somewhere.
3: I exist in spite of neglect. 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

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We just heard from Odine Pope. That was Custody of the American Spirit from Universal Sounds on Porter Records. The Phil Musra group brought us Egypt. I think that's been reissued in a few different places. I was spinning that from the Various Artists compilation, the Boston Creative Jazz Scene, 1970 through 1983 on the Cultures of Soul Records label. And we opened up the set and the show tonight with Nicole Mitchell's Sonic Projections, bringing us Ritual and Rebellion from Emerald Hills on the Rogue Art label. Want to let you know that food sovereignty is the right of all peoples to healthy and culturally appropriate food produced through sustainable methods and their right to define their own food systems. Southside Community Farm is growing black food sovereignty in Asheville's Southside neighborhood through black-led farming, youth education, free food distribution, and community connection. 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You can also follow along on social media at Southside Community Farm. 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Jonathan filling in for myself tonight, Tenor to Tabla, Freeform Radio, every Monday between 10 p.m. and midnight. Some sounds in the background right now from the Frog Pond. And we'll get back to it. Thank you for listening. 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

We just ended that set with Sharon Prabhakar bringing us Ajay Johua from the Disco Mastana LP on the Multitone label. Carl Stone brought us Aju from Stolen Car on Unseen Worlds. DJ Marcel, another nice mess, brought us Chairs from Sorry No Service, recent release on the Cortizona label. Tri-Cornered Tent Show brought us Turk Street Boogaloo from Welcome to Psychoville Population 4 on the Edgetone label. And we opened up that last set with Paul Elwood bringing us a nice John Hartford cover, steam-powered Aeroplane from the album Nice Folks on the Innova label. And something about me is that lately, about all I've been able to focus on in my free time is sitting in the backyard and listening to birds and sitting inside with my cat on my lap listening to Tibetan singing bowls on headphones on my meditation app. So what we're hearing right now is Welcome to My World. We have the Tibetan Bells LP from Henry Wolfe, Nancy Hennings, and Drew Gladstone. And we also have a recording that I made of some birds.

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Hope you can

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Well, I'm not a girl.

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Oh, no, no, no, no, no, no, no, no, no, no, no, no, no, no, no, no, no, no, no, no, no, no, no, no, no, no, no, no, no, no, no, no, no, no, no, no, no, no, no, no, no, no, no, no, no, no, no, no, no, no, no, no, no, no, no, no, no, no, no, no, no, no, no, no, no, no, no, no, no, no, no, no, no, no, no, no, no, no, no, no, no, no, no, no, no, no, no, no, no, no, no, no, no, no, no, no, no, no, no, no, no, no, no, no, no, no, no, no, no, no, no, no, no, no, no, no, no, no, no, no, no, no, no, no, no, no, no, no, no, no, no, no, no, no, no, no, no, no, no, no, no, no, no, no, no, no, no, no, no, no, no, no, no, no, no, no, no, no, no, no, no, no, no, no, no, no, no, no, no, no, no, no, no, no, no, no, no, no, no, no, no, no, no, no, no, no, no,

Currently, we are hearing from Sue Shaw. This is from a split release featuring some pieces from Midori Takada, as well as this extended piece from Sue Shaw. Doesn't really have a title, it's just a symbol. Also, in this last set, we heard from Henry Wolf, Nancy Hennings, and Drew Gladstone bringing us A Choir of Bells from the Tibetan Bells LP on the Antilles label. We heard some sounds from the Pygmies of the Ituri Forest on Folkways. And we heard some birds that were recorded in my backyard around 6 a.m. a couple weeks ago.

Just a little bit of deep listening magic for this last set of music here tonight on Tenor to Tabla, where we are just about out of time. Thank you for listening. Stay tuned. The Late Show is coming up next.

0: My name is Eric. I'm known as Reckless Eric. And this is 103.3 Asheville FM in the FM wave band.
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2: 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Yes, this is the late show. We shall begin. Thanks for hanging out. Let's have fun.
3: Hello, can I speak with Bushwick Bill?
4: Hello, this is Bushwick. Motherfucking Bill.
3: Yes, sir. I'm calling to inform you that you've been drafted into the United States military.
4: The United States wants me for what?
3: Excuse me, sir. Bushwick.
4: Yeah. Hey, what's up?
3: You need to contact your nearest recruiting office immediately, please.
4: I see you're not hip to what's happening. I don't give a fuck about you and all that bullshit you're stressing. Fuck a war. To explain, let me kick it to you a little something like this.

0: As this rhetoric keeps escalating, because it's like each of these presidential candidates, each of these public figures, each of these news agencies are, feels like they're trying to one-up each other to be more and more anti-Muslim or more Islamophobic or more divisive or more racist, really. It feels like they're playing a game of racist chicken.
1: Uh-huh.

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We are not of night nor of darkness. 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

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It's just, what, about almost 15 minutes to 1 o'clock, if you needed to know. 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
3: 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We got the permit right there.

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Plain it was, she did agree. And sent his deuce down into diamond, his four to heart and his tray to spade. Three kings with the legions come, preparations soon were made. They voted club the day's commander, give him an army face and number. All but the outlaw Jack of Diamond.

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Now the diamond queen saw Mud's ordeal, began to think of her long lost son, fell to her knees with a mother's mercy and prayed to the angels, everyone. 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Now three kings come to club's command, but the angels from the sky did ride. Three kings up on the streets of gold, three fireballs on the muddy side. The club queen heard her husband's call, but Lord, that queen of diamonds joy, when the outlaw in the heavenly hall turned out to be her wandering boy. Now Mud he checked and gold bet all, and Mud he raised and gold did call, and the smile just melted on his face when Mud turned over that diamond ace. 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

0: I always see you coming home from school, work, or college, wherever you're coming from.
1: Mm-hmm.
0: I'm a big secret admirer of you. I see you all the time. Sometimes you don't even look very happy.
1: No, I'm not happy at all.
0: I wonder what's really going on in your life. Would you tell me?
1: A lot of problems.
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Strange city, strangers for friends, and I was broke. As the Carolines sang its song, I dreamt of success. I would be the best. I would make my folks proud. I would be happy. It hasn't happened yet. It hasn't happened yet. It hasn't happened.

0: Yes, there are nods in my direction. Clap of hands, a knowing smile. But still,
1: I'm scared again.
2: I'm scared again.
0: I'm scared again. Foot slipped. Pebbles fall, and so did I. Almost.
1: I'm high.
0: On Yosemite. The big gray wall.
3: Fear of falling.
0: Where to put my foot next?
3: Stay near.
0: I'm afraid I'm gonna fall.
3: We had one with the mountain.
0: I whispered in the air.
3: Fear of falling. Fear of failure.
0: Fear of losing my hair.

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And yet, I'm waiting for that feeling of contentment, that ease at night when you put your head down and the rhythm's slow to sleep. My head sways and eyes start awake. I'm there, not halfway between sleep and death, but looking into eyes wide open, trying to remember what I might have done, should have done. At my age, I need serenity. I need peace. It hasn't happened yet. It hasn't happened yet. It hasn't happened yet. It hasn't happened.

0: milk from a cow. The work is so easy, baby, when you know how. Just to get just safe. Only thing I crave.
1: Yes, well, I...
2: Doctor, there's trouble in the monkey house.
1: What is it, Mr. Marburg?
2: I think it's... Simian fever! Simian fever! Simian fever! Simian fever! Simian fever! Simian fever! Simian fever! Simian fever! Simian fever! Simian fever! Simian fever! Simian fever! Simian fever! Simian fever! Simian fever! Simian fever! Simian fever!

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Not everybody needs a rocket science, but everybody needs math.

0: Has it changed the way that you viewed math? Were you a little uneasy about it for you?
1: Yeah, it was. I was never good at math.
0: What do you do?
1: I'm disabled.
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3: 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It saved our lives.

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0: Tu comunidad suena contigo. 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

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Great risings to you all. I'm DJ Schmidtimon. Welcome to another episode of Positive Vibes. This being the 499th version of this little program. Yes, 10 years and 499 shows. Going on 500 next week. Can't wait for that one. But I've got you here now, and we've got 499 behind us. How y'all doing? I'm DJ Schmidtimon. And yeah, I'm excited. Hope you are. Got some fun brand new vibes coming your way. Bands like The Elevators, Hip Abduction, Tropodelic. Oh yeah, they've all dropped some new music recently. Got some classics from Black Uruhu, who are playing at the Third Room. Yeah. And then, let's see, we've got, oh, all sorts of fun stuff, including tickets of for various shows. I was looking through the books. I didn't send out a post. Generally, you can find me on Instagram at DJ Schmidtimon. That's DJ Schmidtimon. However, I was a little lazy and didn't send nothing out. So I went through the books. There's a lot of shows available. I'm going to try to give them away today. So maybe you're looking for something to do, I'll say Friday. That's right, Friday, June 5th at Revival. I've got the Wonky Tonk. It's a psychedelic exploration of country classics for you. That's a 9 o'clock show at Revival. Maybe you're looking for something to do Saturday. Because Saturday, it's the Orange Peel. I've got ABS Fest 2026, the 17th annual Asheville Burlesque and Sideshow Festival. The Saturday Spectacular, that's going on at 8 o'clock on the Saturday, the June 6th at the Orange Peel. And then, maybe you're looking for a little reggae. I've got something happening next week, Thursday, June 11th at the Third Room.

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1: Yeah, is in with the Lloyd's Rocksteady Review. Going to be kicking that out as well. So opportunities for you. And if you've never won tickets on Asheville FM, you're already eligible. If you've won them in the last 30 days, you are also eligible. And that's how it works. So, we share the wealth, as we say. 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Also, let you know that the Infinite Fretboard is a deep dive into incredible guitar playing and limitless sounds of fretted instruments from around the world. 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The show travels through rock, jazz, fusion, folk, bluegrass, prog, blues, classical, and beyond. 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Join Jeff every Monday morning from 11 until noon for the Infinite Fretboard, right here on 103.3 Asheville FM. Yes, yes, yes, so much going on. Kicking off 499, as we have since the war broke out many, many years ago now. Ukraine Must Be Free from the 5-star EP Reggae and Balkan Moon Records. A Ukrainian band doing the reggae. Positive vibes. Asheville FM.

Oh yeah, positive vibes. Definitely positive vibes for your morning ride. Haha, DJ Schmidtemann, that was Black Cymbal with a track called Loving Jah from the Reggae Archive Records. Double Tiger before that, little track called Walk Away, a single from Easy Star Record. That's a Jay Spanker, that's right, of Double Tiger with Sly and Robbie, Jay's former member of John Brown's Body. But that all came out March of this year from Easy Star. Reggae Mountain, Feel No Way, that was Ra's Eye off of the album Heart of Love from Infidible Records. And we started out as we have since the war broke out pretty much every week. Ukraine Must Be Free from the 5-Star EP Reggae and Belkin, that's Moon Records. The band is The Vivio. That's right, a Ukrainian reggae band. Yes, indeed. And that's the Breezin' Dub in the background. That's King Tubby, my official intro and background of the show. And I've been breezing on through this first 25 minutes already. I'm going to breeze on through the rest. Here we go. Give you a little bit of information. And I also want to let you know we got some tickets coming your way here shortly. Oh, yes, we do. First, let's get to the programming. And I want to let you know that WIST... right. Programming support is provided by WIST. It's an independent, locally owned shop that's specializing in greeting cards and gift for any occasion. They're located at 444 Haywood Road in West Asheville. WIST is open Monday through Saturday, and more information is available on wistshop.com, or you can find them on Instagram and Facebook. That's WIST, WHIST. Yes, yes, yes. Breezin' Dub in the background. And I've got tickets to give away. I think I'll get a good start on it right now. We've got the listener's choice going your way. We've got three show options for you. Hope you're listening. Here we go. So we've got on Friday, June 5th at Revival, you got a choice of Wonky Tonk. That's right, that's a psychedelic exploration of country classics. That's going on at 9 p.m. at Revival on Friday, June 5th. Maybe you want Saturday something to do. I've got the Orange Peel. They have the ABS Fest 2026 going on. That's the 17th annual Asheville Burlesque and Sideshow Festival. That's a Saturday spectacular starting at 8 p.m. on Saturday, June 6th. Or next week, Thursday, Mishka. That's right, reggae artists with Lloyd's Rockstead Review. That's a roots reggae kind of group coming in on Thursday to the Third Room. That's Thursday, June 11th at 8 p.m. Shall we give away a pair of tickets? I think so. All right, first caller, 828-259-3936. Going to make it easy. You're going to get first choice. That's right, that's how it works. 828-259-3936. And you get to pick. Here's some Elevators. Children. Yes, it's called Children on a Run with Denim. Positive Vibes, Asheville FM.

Oh yeah, positive vibes. See Ya Dreams, that's the Hip Abduction coming at you. Brand new single from Infable, along with a new one from The Elevators. That's off their new album, Shark Belly Motel. Track was called Children on the Run from featuring Denim. Yes, indeed. And I did get a caller for one of the three shows. That's right, Kevin. Picked himself a pair coming in from Leicester, heading to the west side. And he got himself a pair of tickets for the ABS Festival. That's right, going on here Saturday at the Orange Peel. That's June 6th at 8 o'clock. That's the 17th annual Asheville Burlesque and Sideshow Festival, the Saturday Spectacular. Oh, well done, Kevin. And now, for those who were calling in and maybe looking for another opportunity, this could be it. I'm looking for caller number two for the next couple of shows. I have the Wonky Tonk. That's Friday at the Revival. That's June 5th, 9 o'clock show. It's a psychedelic exploration of country classics. Or maybe you've got Thursday open next week, the 11th at 8 o'clock, when Mishka comes in with the Lloyds Rocksteady. It's a Roots Reggae review going on at the Third Room, 8 o'clock Thursday, the 11th. Two shows left. Caller number two, 828-259-3936. Again, caller number two at 828-359. Wait. You got the number, 828-259-3936. Caller number two, looking for. This is Tropidelic, new one called No Fear. Positive Vibes, Asheville FM.

0: Oh yeah, positive vibes. Chopadelic. That's right. They just dropped that No Fear single from Infobo Records last month, I think it was. Yes, indeed. And Edwin, who was dropping off the kids to the preschool, found time to be the first and the second caller. I don't know how he did it, but he did it. And he is going to be going to the Wonky Tonk show at Revival is what he selected. That's the psychedelic exploration of country classics happening Friday, June 5th at 9 o'clock. So he and a friend are in on that one. Oh, man. That's two down, one to go. Mishka, next week Thursday is the next pair of tickets I have available. That's at the Third Room going on at 8 o'clock. That's Thursday, June 11th. Mishka is with the Lloyd's Rockstead Review. Ah, roots reggae. Yes, indeed. So that's coming up Thursday. Let's make it first caller. 828-259-3936. You want to see that show at the Third Room on Thursday, June 11th? Hit me up. If you haven't won tickets in the last 30 days, you're eligible. Make it happen. That's for sure. In the meantime, yes, little protege for you, Big 45, 828-259-3936, tickets for Mishka, that's right, happening at the Third Room next Thursday, the 11th, oh yeah, 828-259-3936, be that first caller, protege, Big 45.
1: Wow, wow.

0: 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Or by calling at 828-281-1274. Ah, yes. So all I have left is the Mishka for Thursday the 11th at the Third Room. So with the Lloyd's Rocksteady Review. It's a roots reggae show. Thursday the 11th at 8 o'clock, Third Room. And I'm giving those away right now. This is Mishka. I'm going to play you a little track. This one's called My Love Goes With You. Hey, caller number one, 828-259-3936. Hit me up. You're in a show just like that. Positive vibes, Asheville FM. 828-259-3936. Oh, yeah. This is Mishka. My Love Goes With You. Coming to
1: if
0: the Third
1: there
0: Room.
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0: 828-259-3936.

Yeah, positive vibes. This is Mishka, and I have tickets to see this artist at the third room on Thursday. That's next week, Thursday the 11th at 8 o'clock with the Lloyd's Rocksteady Review. 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

Oh yeah, positive vibes, that's Mishka. Coming to the third room. Oh yeah, that's on Thursday next week. Thursday, 8 o'clock with the Lloyd's Rockstead, a review. Roots Reggae coming your way. Didn't get any callers at the 828-259-3936 number. So I'm holding on to that for the next caller who would like to go to that show. In the meantime, I'm going to be throwing a little Dulcie at you. I hope you happen to catch the show on Thursday on the Asheville FM Live Music Sessions. The whole band, the whole seven-piece band, was hanging out in the green room with us, playing and killing it. Oh, it was a fun show. I was fortunate enough to get a chance to host that one, along with the engineers Dave Baker and Maddie, who really did a great job with the sound. 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And if you're not certain where that is, you can get the link right off of our station news. Yes, indeed. Check that out at ashevillefm.org. Okay. Again, Mishka tickets for next week, Thursday, June 11th, 8 p.m. with the Lloyd's Rocksteady Review is available. And that might be a next opportunity. This is Take It Easy from Dulcie. Positive vibes, Asheville FM.

Oh yeah, positive vibes. It's Jason Daniello, Dollar on a Train, from their new album. That's the single version featuring Graham Sharp from Reach West Songs. And yes, we've had Jason on the Asheville FM Live Music Sessions, as well as on this show on the early morning music sessions. So yes, forward to see what else Jason is putting out there. Some great vibes from a local artist. And before that, I had Dulcie. That's right, Take It Easy was the name of that song, a single from that band. Again, check out their recording on the Asheville FM recordings, along with Jason's. They're all up on the AFM recordings tab. Check it out. Great stuff. Yes, I have given away all the tickets. That's right, because Dan was calling in. He's in downtown, made a double happen, and he picked him up, the pair, to see Mishka. That's right, Reggae, Roots Reggae, coming to you at the Third Room. That's next Thursday. They're playing with the Lloyd's Rockstead Review, and that's, like I said, Roots Reggae. Thursday, June 11th, 8 p.m. at the Third Room. Well done, Dan. I picked up a pair of tickets to see that show as well. It's a little after 9 o'clock. 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I just played a few of the locals. I might kick in another one here. I do want to let you know that... that's right, Breezin' Dub in the background. We've been breezing on through this whole time. 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What a fun start of the hour of this 499th show. Yes, I'll be celebrating 500 next week. And I have some Easy Star All-Star tickets available for that show next week, right now already. They're happening at the Asheville Music Hall. So, yeah, check out for that. Let's see. Breeze and Dub in the background. Locals going on. I think I'm going to throw on a little George Trouble, because love still matters. It does. Let's see if I can find it. I know I got it, George. Here it is. Positive Vibes on Asheville Fun.

0: No.
1: Oh, yes, positive vibes. Tastes so. Donald of Chill Tonic with McDiesel Express, a new single they're pushing out. And that band is going to be with us on the live music sessions Thursday. Oh, shoot, that's a couple weeks away now. Looking forward to that. Yeah, we'll be catching up. I'll get more information for you on that. It's a little after 9 o'clock. DJ Schmitty Mon here. You've tuned into Positive Vibes. Hope you're doing well. We got some locals hitting you. We've got some worldwide reggae coming your way. We've been giving away tickets. Oh, yeah. I got a few more calls for tickets, and I've been looking through the books for, in that ebb and flow of tickets right now. I've got a band called Sunny War coming to the Asheville Music Hall. That's Friday. No, that's out there. Hang on. Let me find something else here. Trying to find something in the current week. That's a little ways out yet. Let me keep it up. I'm going to keep looking in the book. And I'll swing back here on the next break and let you know. Hopefully I can give away another pair of tickets to those who are calling. Because I know we're looking for tickets. That's what it's about, you know? That's why you're doing what you're doing. All right, let's see. Oh, yeah, this is the Breeze and Dub in the background. Oh, I know where I'm heading. So, yeah, sure you do, G. Yeah, sure you do, Schmitty. You know where you're heading, huh? Okay, well, let the rest of the world know, why don't you? All right, so, yeah, coming up this Sunday, a legendary reggae group with Strong Fire is coming to Third Room. I don't have tickets for this one, but I've got some tunes I'm going to be playing, some new songs that came out. This is Black Uruhu, and again, they're coming to the Third Room on Sunday, June 7th at 7 o'clock. That's an early show. They're playing with Strong Fire, a legendary reggae group. Boom, boom, boom. All right, I've got a couple of tracks. They just dropped a few singles. Came out. These are like a BP reissue with Greensleeves. And little promotional singles they're putting out. Here's a couple of tracks. This is Eden Pond Street. Positive Vibes, Asheville FM. And yeah, I'm going to go dig out some tickets. Oh, yeah.

Oh yeah, positive vibes. Blackaroo, Eden Pond Street was the name of that single from Greensleeves. Yeah, I think I got Teso in there. I sure did the McDiesel Express. All right, so I found some more tickets. I did. This one's going on at the Asheville Yards. They're on Cox Street in downtown. It's Flatland Calvary. They are coming in with Tobacco Road. This is a kind of a country group. Let me think. Coming out of Lubbock, Texas. Yeah. Are you interested in that show? 828-259-3936. Be caller number one. And I'll hit you up. That's right. Flatland Calvary at the Tobacco Road. Or with Tobacco Road. At the Asheville Yards. That's right. That's how it works. Get it right. Get it right. All right. While I'm doing that, here's one more Black Aruhu for you. Positive vibes, Asheville FM. Again, Flatland Calvary tickets with Tobacco Road at Asheville Yards for Saturday, June 6th, 6 p.m. 828-259-3936. Be that first caller. Positive vibes, Asheville FM.

Oh yeah, positive vibes. Black Uruhu. That was a track called Time to Unite, another BP reissue. Came out here in June from Green Sleeves and BP. Yes, indeed. And Richard, who's in the West Asheville area, drives by often and is celebrating a birthday on Saturday. Happened to win some tickets for himself on Saturday itself for the show at the Asheville Yards. That's Saturday, June 6th at 6 o'clock. It's the Flatland Calvary with Tobacco Road. And they are, yes, I was so happy that Richard was able to pick him up a pair of tickets for his own day, you know, to celebrate. So, awesome. Way to go, Richard. And, yeah, that's four pairs of tickets we've pushed out today. I think, I'm running out of time. Buffalo Mike just showed up. He's going to be hosting Democracy Now! Here, so stick around. That's happening quickly around 10 o'clock. Let's see. A little Shanti Power for you. Open the gates, shall we? Positive vibes, Asheville FM.

Oh yeah, positive vibes. Yes, yes, yes. All right, let's see, what did we just hear? We heard the EZ Star All-Stars. Ah, yes, it was. And that band is coming next week, Saturday the 13th. At 9 o'clock, they're going to be happening at the Asheville Music Hall. I'll have tickets for that show next week, celebrating my 500th. That's right, 500th show. It'll be fun. Hey, before that, I had a little Ziggy in there, a little Ziggy Marley. That went out to my buddy It's Jeff and his daughter, Sky. A little track called Play With Sky, featuring Ben Harper off the More Family Time from Tough Gone Records, or Tough Gone Worldwide. And then Shanti Pawa gave us Open the Gates, a single from Primus International. It is 20 minutes to 10 o'clock. And yeah, I gave away that last pair of tickets to the Flatland Calvary that went to Richard, calling in from the west side. Picked himself up a pair of tickets for that. So I'm all set for this week. Hope you got a chance to get yours. That's it. I want to thank and listening member, thank you. That's right. All of us here at Asheville FM would like to extend our word of gratitude to our listener members out there. 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Just dial 988 to speak with a trained counselor who wants to help. 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Dial 988 for the Suicide and Crisis Lifeline, 7 days a week. Ah, yeah, breezing dub in the background. We're breezing right on through. It's almost there. Like I said, Buffalo Mike's picking it up. And yeah, woohoo indeed. All right, let's see, where to go? Oh yeah, yeah, I like this one. Toots and the Maytals, Three Little Birds, positive vibes, Asheville FM.

Oh yes, positive vibes going up. Featuring Ballyhoo, that's Red, Gold, and Green. A little single from Infable Records. Had some Peace Development crew in there with Coca-Cola. Job People Rise from the Urban Skill Productions. Toots and the Maytals gave us Three Little Birds. Featuring Ziggy Marley off of the album Got to Be Tough from Trojan Jamaica. And Easy Star All-Stars, that was Lucky from Radio Dread. And again, I'll have those tickets next week, celebrating the 500th show. I'm going to leave you with the Elastica Dub and Zion Train, of Astral Vision Rhythm and Dub. And Buffalo Mike is up next. Stick around for that. Democracy Now. Thanks for everybody for listening. Get out there and make it a great day. Positive Vibes, Asheville Film.

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And this is Disparate Dots. We're going to follow this flow. Who are you listening to? What are you feeling in your heart? And how are we moving forward with love for our community?

As usual, thank you to Miss Jill Scott. Before that was Uncle Tupelo with Coal Miners. I'm Walker, your ADHDJ. And we're going to enjoy some Dustin Thomas, Sweethearts and Thieves, right here on Disparate Dots.

0: Thank you.
1: It is time, friends. What is time? It is time. That's all we have is this moment here right now. Yes. Thank you for being here with me. I am so excited. I'm hanging out for another 45 minutes in my favorite place on the planet, Studio B, over here at Asheville FM, broadcasting live out of West Asheville. These are our people. Remember, without us, they have nothing. I want to go ahead and let y'all know, let's do a little business. Of course, I could not have spent my time during that song better than going through about 10 fonts on this document. But I know y'all can feel me because now it feels good when I'm looking at it. I can read it. Well, we'll see. I don't know. I have this like mindset because we used to have to, you literally had to write scripts.

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I just realized my mic is hot. Hot today. I'm feeling hot today. I rolled in and I was like, man, I have no idea what's about to happen. And usually that like instills panic in me. But once I got in here, I got flowing. It was amazing how the Democracy Now! Music fed into a song that I've wanted to play, the Coal Miner's Song by Uncle Tupelo, because one of the things that hits me the hardest about that song is essentially he says, I am one of you. I am a coal miner, and I am talking to you coal miners. Because this is where the real information comes from. This is where not just tips and tricks, which are what I like to share, the little things, the little ways to make things, in my opinion, work a little bit better or a little bit easier, you know, like what works for me. But also, this is where we talk, you know, our workers, our working people, it is through talking to each other that we learn about wages, worker rights, what's happening, different owners around town. Y'all, I used to be like, all views and opinions expressed on this show are not necessarily the opinions of Asheville FM, its board of directors, program sponsors, or other show hosts. I used to be like, oh, yeah, support small business. That is the way to go. Okay, yeah. Focus your energy on small. Y'all, some of these small business owners are just as corrupt and disgusting as the billionaires out there. Like, just because somebody is owner class does not mean that they are superior. That is a moral belief around if you are good, you get more wealth. If you are godly, if you are pious, if you are whatever it is in that moment, whatever the control system is in that moment, if you are abiding by the rules and playing the game, then you will succeed. And that is nonsense. We are seeing people who are abusers, child abusers, literal documentation of politicians in office still making money off of us, off of our taxpayer dollars, in the Epstein files. And these are the same people pointing fingers at queer, gay, and transgender people saying they are the problem? Who are we listening to? What are you talking about? Why are we talking about bathrooms and pushing bills through to literally strip away people's rights to identify as exactly what they are? Because other people elsewhere say they're dangerous. And all of those people pointing those fingers are disgusting human beings. Oh no, my pastor told me. Yeah? You want to get into what the church does to human beings? Do you want to talk about what the church does to kids and has done and has been documented for years and years and hushed and covered up? No, not my pastor. I don't go to church. Okay, cool. It was my politician. Yeah. Are they in the files? No. Are they the ones who are supporting the people who are abusing people who are

dropping bombs? Are they dropping bombs in Israel? Destroying Palestine? Genociding people? Genociding people here in the United States? Putting radical transgender beliefs into documentation of who is going to be swept up and silenced? Oh, no, no, not my politician. I don't do politics. Okay, cool, cool. It was actually my family member. Oh, your family member? You mean the one that has the brother that's not allowed to be around little kids? Because of the years and years of abuse that happened that somebody finally spoke up about? You mean them? They're the ones pointing fingers at people they don't know? Who are we listening to? What are we doing here? This is the time when we connect with the people around us. This is the time. This is the time. What is time? This. This is the time.

Yes, my friends, did you know that you can stand by me? I got you. I am here for you. Who am I? I am another you. You are another me. We are enough. I love you so much. So who are we listening to? Who are we giving the microphone to? I'll tell you, friends, we have a lot coming up, and I'm already almost halfway through my hour. What is time? It is this thing that feels like it's slipping away, but only when I think about what I'm missing. If I focus here and now, everything is literally perfect. I'm in my favorite place. I have the curtains up, not too hot, not too cold. I have my coffee. I have my Sparky. I actually have my business stuff done. And I still fear this thing of slipping away. Man, that's tough. But who are we listening to? Okay, that was, first of all, that was Barbara Lewis with Stand By Me. Thank you so much for that. I also want to go ahead and say thank you again to Ben Jordan for coming on Disparate Dots with me last week and talking about mass surveillance, flock cameras. A couple of people said they really didn't know anything about this. They had seen the cameras, but not really noticed them because they just look kind of like traffic cameras. They're everywhere. So thank you for coming on. One of the things, yes, let's see. Let's see if we're going to work today. Okay, one of the things I wanted to play last week is I want to let you know what it sounds like to live next to a data center. Okay, let's see if this works. Because I'll tell you what, Ben talked about in his videos, he talks about the sounds that you can't hear but are impacting you and impacting wildlife around us. But one of the things that we didn't talk about is how loud it is to live next to a data center. So here you go. This is recorded at midnight.

0: Y'all, that literally hurts my ears. It is a building complex. God. It is an empire built right next to hundreds of already established homes. And that is midnight. And I'm not turning it up. Okay, I can't play any more of that. That's terrible. So that is another impact. Could you imagine if your home, your family, your life, your community is just living and all of a sudden that is next door? This is the reality of the world that they are trying to build. This surveillance, own nothing, be happy, perform the way that we want you to, or we are going to sweep you up, out of sight, disappear you, like they are doing to people through this ICE program, disappearing people, and nobody's talking about it except the people who are. And then they want to sweep you up and scare you into silence. That's why they do this to people who are in the public view. Remember that. It is to scare you into silence. So I want to play a video that I just saw from the Hometown Holler on Instagram. And this is a valedictorian at Clayton High School in North Carolina who got cut off by her principal.
1: Before I leave the stage, I have one last thing to say. Every single person here has a voice. And we are privileged to have the freedom to use it when so many people around the world are struggling and suffering to be heard. Whether it's the millions suffering in Palestine, Sudan, Congo, Afghanistan, and so many other countries around the world, these are the families being torn apart by ICE. These are not distant issues. They are happening right now as I speak. My point is, we're not given a voice to stay silent and to just sit.
0: That's right. Her principal came up and did not just silence her, put hands on her. This is the normal way that we act in this patriarchal domination society that we live in. So, if you see somebody being silenced, don't just assume one way or the other. Dig in further. There is more information to be found. I also want to let y'all know that from the, before we get into this two-thirds of this interview that I still have with Kim and Florence from Period Nirvana that we also started in last week's show. I told y'all, ADHDJ, sometimes it works for me, and sometimes it definitely does not. Wait, it does. It is me. There's nothing wrong with me. Sometimes I enjoy it more, and sometimes I do not. I don't know. Y'all know I'm trying to... Words have power, you know? Okay, so I have been in touch with a few other folks from the panel at the Refusus event where Ben Jordan, Kim Roney, Colonel Panic, and Sunshine Labs, and Nicole from Communities Against Mass Surveillance, or CAMS, all sat up there and answered questions from us. It was a Q&A. Yes, it was a panel. They all got to talk, but like it was really a Q&A so that we could, we, the people who wanted to know more, we could learn more. So I've already been in touch with them. We're going to get them on the air here, get some more information about what's going on and what we can do as a community, as individuals within a community. How we can show up for our community. We, me. How can I show up? Because that's what really matters. You know, this is just my excuse to have conversations with people. It's like my social anxiety is like always through the roof. Not always. Is often through the roof. And so it's like a cheat code. I get to say, hey, I have a radio show. Can we get together and do an interview? Because then it's like on my terms. It's not at this out at this big space. It is in Studio B, right? Y'all know how much I love it here. So like home advantage, right? All right. So I do real quick before we jump into this conversation with period. Okay. Did I finish that? I have no idea. Okay, you can go back and listen to the interview with Ben Jordan on Disparate Dots, the archives. Y'all can listen to any number of things there, including the archives of all of our shows, like Asheville Live Music Sessions, which features in-studio live and pre-recorded live shows and interviews from Asheville musicians and bands. 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Just look up on the shows page, look up Asheville Live Music Sessions, and it will have at least the last two episodes. That's where you can go back and listen to the first half of this interview with Florence and Kim over at Period Nirvana, our neighbors, y'all, right down the street. And like, thank goodness there are spaces like this. Thank goodness we have spaces where we can be ourselves and be safe. All are welcome here. And we are actually, we're going to jump in just mid combo. All right, here we are with our second two thirds of our conversation with Period Nirvana celebrating menstruation month, because let's be honest, dedicating a month to it is just to bring it in our awareness. How do we take that awareness forward every month, every day, and with every interaction with people who menstruate?
2: Menstrual cycle wellness store is okay. How we refer to it. Period store is catchy and people get it, but sure. You know, we carry things for perimenopause and menopause as well, and just general cycle wellness and pain relief, and you know, the things before your cycle, during, after, whether it's after your actual period cycle or after you are done menstruating for your life, which is a celebration as well.
0: Man, as someone who's going into perimenopause, I am like, wow, this could be a real resource community space for me, right? Because I'm not the only one coming in with these problems, right? And that's really rad. But with that, I love the idea of like, this is about wraparound care, right? It's not just about what you do when you're bleeding.
2: Mm-hmm.
0: There are other things that factor into your menstrual cycle, and that just expands. Yeah, period store gets you in the door, mm-hmm. right?
2: Yeah.
0: It's how I am about recycling, right? I can talk to anybody about recycling any item, right? Because that's my foot in the door. Now let's get talking about how we actually notice the resources we have. How do we make the most of them? Right. And so that's kind of where we can come into this space and like, what resources do we have? And community is a big part of that. Information, wisdom, experience is a big part of that. So thank you all for being there, you know, showing your face and including on social media. I'm not going to lie. The social media is incredible from the store in general about what products y'all have, but also how products work. How do you use them? You know, Kim, you are very vulnerable. And I really appreciate that because it empowers me to really look at this process in my life as I'm, you know, starting to get into perimenopause. How am I, like, one, how have I been shaming my body my whole life and embarrassed about these things my whole life, versus, you know, now how do I recognize this as, not just a sign that I'm not pregnant, right? High five to the husband. But how do I recognize this as a cycle of my body, right? Communicating with me mm-hmm. about what it needs too, because that's a big part of your menstrual cycle is what your body needs at different times of the month.
3: Yeah, I mean, Kim doesn't cycle track as much as I do. I'm very in tune with all four phases of my cycle because I definitely notice within myself how I react to things or deal with things when I'm in my luteal phase versus when I'm in my follicular phase. So it is, I don't know. I mean, we have a lot of products for periods, but we also carry stuff that is just general cycle wellness. It doesn't have to be for your period. We sell teas and, you know, pain relief, stuff like that. It's about supporting through every cycle and all of the phases as well. So
0: and one of the things that y'all also have over there is historical vintage, what do I call it, vintage gear, vintage supplies.
3: This is totally Kim's thing.
2: This is my thing. Yes, this is my hyper focus. We'll
0: so let me guess, you've been collecting these for a long time and now you just finally have a place to display them.
2: Pretty much. It started more as research because I have a background in history. My degree is in history. There really is no period product expert degree, including in the medical world. You do not learn about period products going through med school or, you know, your OBGYN residency. It's not a thing. So, you know, people are like, why wouldn't I ask a doctor? I'm like, because they don't know any more than you do unless they have a period. They know what you know in most cases about products specifically. But I was doing the research about the history of reusable products, and a lot of that ended up, I had to buy things because the stuff I was looking into was on eBay. And I'm like, well, let me just buy it so I can read everything I need to read instead of the pictures. And that slowly turned into this collection. And it just felt like a really interesting way, not only to honor all of the people who have gotten us to where we are today with the products that work and suit all of the needs that exist, and see how we got there and see how torturous it used to be or see how miserable our mothers or our grandmothers were and appreciate period underwear and the miracle that is, or menstrual discs and, you know, 12-hour days without changing a product, or, you know, the sustainable or the money, whatever it is. Mm-hmm. But also it's just really interesting and fun and quirky. And it's also, it's good for people who aren't bleeding, who come to the store. They have something to look at. Mm-hmm. You know, we don't stop people from entering the door because of how they present. You know, everyone is welcome. And if they happen to be a cis male and they don't need most of what we sell for themselves, they can look at the museum. They always have really good questions. Mm-hmm. It's a lot of fun.
0: And they do know somebody who menstruates. Yes. And so what a great way to get in the door and be able to look at stuff without being asking direct questions.
3: Yeah.
0: You know, a lot of pressure off.
3: We do get some cis men that come in specifically to get something for their partner, their girlfriend, their wife, whoever it is in their life. I had a guy come in and get like a little care package for his sister who has endometriosis. It's really awesome to see guys coming in the store and asking really great questions and wanting to support the people in their lives who menstruate.
0: That's right. And like, where would they go ask questions either? You know, like it's not just women who menstruate, but besides that, like if you're curious, what a great place to come find out.
2: Yeah.
0: And so I have been, thanks to y'all let me know that it was menstruation month. So happy menstruation month. That I said to all who celebrate, and y'all said we celebrate every day. And so I really appreciate this concept that I've kind of come into of like when it comes into my awareness that, oh, menstruation month, this is a jumping off point. That like that was something that was supposed to be brought into my awareness for some reason or another, right? So this is my jumping off point to start exploring and learning, not necessarily for myself, even though I am someone who menstruates, right? But like just because I'm a know-it-all and I want to like explore, like you nerded out about supplies, right? And so that is really rad to me because I love to see how other people like hyper-focus, you know? And so I'm really excited to get over there and see more because I will admit when I dropped by your store, I was really anxious and I like really came in. Florence, I talked your ear off and I was like, okay, bye. And I like ran out the door. And so I didn't really get to take a look. I did get to peep a little bit when I was walking by. I love how walkable that area is right there. It's delicious. And so I was down there walking, taking pictures one day, and I saw through the window. I was like, oh, yay. You know, like, it's so fun. But I really would love to get over there sometime and, like, see what you have on display. And so where is the shop again? And give me some details about it.
2: We're at 315 Haywood Road. There's parking out front. It's very easy to get to, and it's unit 113 in that row.
0: And one of the things, too, that has been definitely on my mind is accessibility. And so while I have y'all here on Disparate Dads, again, if y'all are just tuning in, this is Period Nirvana, Kim and Florence hanging out with me in Studio B at Asheville FM. And we are talking about, we are celebrating Menstruation Month. And so one of the things, though, that has been very much on my mind, thanks to my niece, my 18-year-old, or 17-18-year-old niece, who started a, essentially a nonprofit, but a collection of period supplies for her school, so that they were available to students in the bathrooms without having to go ask for them, without having to go out of their way when they need it now, you know? Mm-hmm. And, you know, that got me thinking that not only do you need it when you need it, but also, like, there is cost barrier, right, to having it. There's also sanitary barrier. There is even accessibility of being able to manipulate your body and your hands. Yes, Kim, yeah. Being able to be limber and be able to move digits.
2: Body size, access, reach, all of those things. Yep.
0: So with all of this, like, how do y'all, as people who are at least the experts I know, in menstrual cycle care, wellness, menstrual cycle wellness, how do we, you know, make this area more accessible to people? And that's very general because I'm asking you to, like, literally fix the world right now. But I know you've thought about it. What would you do?
2: Well, first we have to shout out the Asheville Period Pantry because they're doing an amazing job placing pantries out here and giving people access, 24/7 access as well in most spots. So that is already a very accessible way that you can find period products when you need them out and about in Asheville, but especially if you do not have the funds and the resources to buy period products. Right now they're up about 40% because of all of the fun things going on in the world right now. So it has never been more expensive to be a person with a period. All of the products are going up in cost. And that certainly is something that we're very keenly aware of. And if they were free, we would love that. We're not in a government that appreciates that and would pay for that. But we do support the Asheville Period Pantry, and we give a very generous discount if people want to buy products from us. And we have a donation bin as well. We always are able to facilitate getting those to the pantry and for distribution. Like you said, water access does make reusables usually off the table in most cases. So, you know, people will come to us and say, why don't you just give everyone a cup? Well, not only does a cup not work for everyone and they're sized and there's so much anatomy changes and differences that you cannot hand every person the same cup and expect it to work leak-free. That's why we are here, to help people find that. So it's kind of a journey, like you said, to find the right fit. But water access and sanitation is all part of that. So disposable products are certainly the best case for distribution. Scotland has entirely free period products. France will reimburse you for period products if you buy a reusable one because they want to be more sustainable. So, you know, we're not in that place.
0: What?
2: We are not in that place where periods are considered a need. In fact, North Carolina taxes period products. We have to charge you sales tax because they are not considered a needed item. They are considered a luxury item.
0: What?
2: Yes. So Viagra, tax-free. Tampons, taxed. So that's
0: we know who's making those decisions. Yeah. Men, straight from the top.
3: Yeah. The pink tax and stuff, where it's things that are coded and kind of categorized as feminine, quote unquote, get more tax than other items on the shelf. That they're right next
2: they're
3: to
2: priced
3: each other
2: higher,
3: on the shelf.
2: Yeah. So yeah, like the razor that's pink is cost more than the blue razor.
3: Yeah.
2: So we obviously want to support Asheville Period Pantry however we can. And we also have free period products in our bathroom, which, by the way, is the most amazing and beautiful bathroom in Asheville. You definitely have to check it out. It's part of the tour. We were like, here is the museum, and also come check it out, our bathroom. Yep. We're not being weird. Truly, it's something to behold.
3: And something that we're working on right now is trying to get period products into bathrooms in bars, restaurants, just local businesses. I went around and I just kind of took a temperature check of local businesses. Would you be interested in stocking period products in your bathrooms? Mm-hmm. And would you be willing to buy from us instead of Target, right? Keep it local, support mm-hmm. each other. We're basically in the final stages of putting together these little boxes that says, okay, here you go. Here's some tampons. Here's some pads. Here's some information. If you need more help, you can come see us. And also, this business supports people who menstruate, which is awesome. So
2: yeah,
0: we need to celebrate the places that do like take care of us.
3: Yes.
2: Yeah. Yeah. If you stock toilet paper, towel, soap for your customers, you should stock period products. You mm-hmm. cannot help if your period starts unexpectedly in public. And if you're charging 25 cents, most people don't even carry change if you have those vending machines. And also, they're never stocked. Never stocked. Mm-hmm. So, you know, we love working with people who want to take care of their customers, their employees, their patrons, because periods are a part of life. We would not have life without periods. Mm-hmm. And mm-hmm. to expect someone to bleed through their clothing or to use single one-ply toilet paper that you stock in your bathroom
0: is
2: just right. preposterous.
3: Yeah, so. Toilet paper is not period products.
0: No, and it's awful when you have to do that. We've all had to do it, and it is just awful. Mm-hmm. And what about when you're in a bathroom that doesn't have toilet paper either? I know, get out of here. Never going back. Never.
2: Yeah. But going back to accessibility, mm-hmm. we really want to make sure that the people who come in have an option that works for them. We have discs that use an applicator. If you can't insert a disc and you need extra folding assistance, we point a lot of people to period underwear just mm-hmm. because it's such an accessible, easy to use product.
0: Awesome.
2: And we have sizes and youth sizes starting at small up to 5X in our period underwear line. Mm-hmm. We have boxers for people who might be experiencing gender dysphoria from their periods. And we also have, you know, our trans friends who want an internal option because for 12 hours they can forget. So mm-hmm. it just depends on where they are. You know, you just work with people and decide what is going to be their comfort level. And, you know, we have something for everyone. And we certainly want to help make sure that everyone has what they need.
0: And that's the important part of having y'all in our community. Thank you so much for creating a space where we can come and ask questions and explore and be weird and not be ashamed of questions and things that are happening with our body. Thank you.
2: Yeah.
0: If there is one thing that you could let people know about menstruation, periods, literally whatever, what is that one thing that you would like to share?
2: I think that periods are just normal. We should talk about them all the time. Don't hide your tampon or your pad up your sleeve.
3: Yes, like, please don't.
2: Just take it out and wrinkle it around. Like, no one cares that you're unwrapping your pad in the stall and that it crinkles. No one cares. Just do you. Like, please.
3: Yeah. I think on the topic of like periods are normal, I think it's also important to recognize that some periods aren't normal because we're just told to deal with it. And that's just no matter how much your pain you're in, that's just how it is. I have endometriosis. And so this is kind of a really personal, big topic that I do talk to a lot of people about in the store. So having that open dialogue with your friends, with your doctor, especially.
2: If they'll listen.
3: If they'll listen. Getting someone who listens to you when you say, my periods are so painful, it is affecting my everyday life. It's important that someone listens to that. So yes, periods are normal. And it's also good to pay attention to them when they aren't quite normal. So,
0: because it's not just your period, it's your period.
3: Yeah.
0: Thank you so much, Kim and Florence from Period Nirvana. I also want to say thank you for sharing your little period piece with us a couple weeks ago right here on Disparate Dots. And I look forward to exploring and sharing more information about how we can all love and embrace our natural cycles more and more. Thank you.
2: Yeah, thank you. Thank you.
0: And thanks again to Kim and Florence for coming down here. If y'all want to learn more about them, you can find more information at periodnirvana.com, where you can find shop hours, as well as, I mean, they started as an online store. You can find out all the information they have right there. They have a great FAQ page, so you can go play and explore, no pressure, no capitalism required. 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Y'all know that Buffalo Mike is coming up next, as he does every Tuesday at noon, starting out his hour with the concert calendar, which we air here at Asheville FM at 12, 3, and 6 every day, because our musicians, God, I was about to say they deserve us to show, like, these are our people. This is how we find out what's going on, literally. So I had a whole nother different music set that I was going to play, but you know what? I really want to, oh, yes, we're actually going to, I found a new band this weekend. Thank you so much to Leaf Festival for their one-day event. We're going to catch just a couple of minutes here of Palmyra, who was so much fun, y'all. In person, I mean, the music, this recording does not even do it justice. So you can find them on all the streamings, of course, including Bandcamp, and that is Palmyra. And we are going to end this wild ride over here at Disparate Dots in Studio B at our community radio station, 103.3 Asheville FM. 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Here's Palmyra and Happy Pills. 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

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Old Time Jam at Jack of the Wood. Matt Smith's well-crafted music series with Pierce Edens at Highland Brewing. Country Line Dance and Two-Step with Christy at Edda's Hideaway. European Jazz Trio with Dr. Bill Bears at the White Horse Black Mountain. On Thursday, June 4th, it's an evening with Patterson Hood of Drive-By Truckers at the Grey Eagle. 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Laney Barnett, Low Groves, Griffin Duffy at Seattle Gage Records. 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Shavora Roots and Wings Tour at Araprana Listening Room. Tom Hamilton Band at Asheville Music Hall. Rick Horniak and the Highway Companions at the One Stop. Shlomo Franklin with Julie Odell at White Horse Black Mountain. 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And it's free. Hello, Buffalo Mike here with you. Thanks for tuning in. This is Brews and Blues, the first hour being about brews, but today it's just going to be music. I've got a few new things coming up, and then the second hour, starting at 1 o'clock, will be a talk with the Black Mountain Blues Society. So let's start off today with a new one from Paul McCartney off of his new album, The Boys of Dungeon Lane.

I used to walk past your house. Every night I'd look up at your window. The light was on. I saw your silhouette on the blind.

I used to walk. Every night I walk by your window. Am I there inside your head? In every book you've ever read? Front and center on your screen. In every film you've ever seen.

believe he's going to play a tune or two of from that band on his show beginning at 2, which is Let There Be Rock. So sorry, Matt, if I stole your thunder there. a lot more to go around. Before that was Supertramp and the Two of Us. And starting off today's show was Paul McCartney and As You Lie There from the Boys of Dungeon Lane. Paul McCartney seems to be everywhere on TV, on the radio. We just got that album, The Boys of Dungeon Lane, into the studio. It's now in our digital library, so I figured I'm going to play a tune off there. And I did want to mention that the music I use when reading the concert and entertainment calendar is from Tourist in the Basement off their Let It Go album. That was typically every Tuesday, that's Aberdeen. That's kind of provides a background music bed for the concert reads to make it a little bit more palatable. I know we go through that fairly quickly. So, okay. Just want to let you know that we have several people from the Black Mountain Blues Society and the organizers of the blues event, Black Mountain Blues Festival. I think there might be a new name, but the folks from that organization will be coming up at 1 o'clock today right here on the Blues Hour. So stay tuned for that. But in the meantime, we're going to play something from the Wayback Machine.

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Enjoy the trip. That's Mondays from 6 to 8 p.m. right here on Asheville FM. 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And then if you'd like to just check us out, there's a link you can click and sign up. 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No, we're not going to sign you up right away. It's just we'd like to have more people come in to volunteer and find out what community radio is all about. And that's your opportunity to do so. Here's something from the Scottalites.

Yeah. The Furious Bongos. I saw them a couple Sundays ago. And pretty fantastic, playing the music of Frank Zappa. That was Hot Plate Heaven at the Green Hotel. And Heavy Duty Judy. Before that, the Specials played Message to You, Rudy. And starting off that set, it was the Scatolites with a Baby Elephant Walk. Buffalo Mike here with you, Brews and Blues. We're in the middle of our first hour of Brews, but it's not Brews, it's just music. Have more Brews information next week. Coming up at 1 p.m., we speak with the organizers. We'll actually have a live interview in the studio of the blues event in Black Mountain. And this is pretty much targeted towards a launch party that's coming up next Tuesday at 7:30 at the White Horse in Black Mountain. It'll a lot of information will be revealed. So stay tuned for that coming up at 1 p.m. Okay, let's do some Santana.

Even better than the real thing from U2. Before that, Santana, Do You Like the Way? Featuring Lauryn Hill and CeeLo. And here is something from a good blast from way back then. Pink Floyd. Coming up, speaking with the organizers of the Blues Festival. Coming up at 2. Stay tuned.

0: You are listening to WSFM LP, Asheville FM at 103.3 in Asheville. Guess what time it is? It is time for the Blues Hour. And have we got a treat for you today? Got a group of raucous people. I'm just kidding. Welcome to the Blues Hour. My name is Buffalo Mike, and we have members from the Black Mountain Blues Society, which is a nonprofit organization, on to talk about the upcoming Blues Festival. I think it's there's a new name, so we'll talk about that later on in the program. But I'd like to introduce, from my left to the right, you can't see that, but Peggy Ritus, who is the artist liaison.
1: Hi.
0: We have Trip Secor.
2: Hi, hi.
0: On the blues board. And we have Judy Melton in marketing. And Joe Rupp's here. She's on the blues board.
3: Hello.
0: Okay. He's on the blues board. And Lori Secor.
4: Hey.
0: Volunteers. Okay. I'm going to have to give you guys a little volume here. Well, welcome to the show. We appreciate you coming on, making the way. Ever been live in Black Mountain area?
4: Yes.
1: I don't.
0: Except Peggy.
1: Yeah.
0: Okay.
1: I'm the black sheep.
0: Black sheep from Black Mountain. Okay. See, we're already having fun. All right. Okay. Today, as I mentioned, we're going to talk about the annual blues event coming to Black Mountain during the last weekend of September. That, I believe, is the 25th, 26th, 27th?
2: That's correct.
0: Yes. And the upcoming launch party, which is happening a week from today at 7:30 p.m. So let's spend a little bit of time talking about the actual blues event, you know, mainly about the changes from last year that are planned. And who would like to start on that?
2: I'll take that.
0: Okay.
2: Excellent. We are back. We're excited to be back. We have refined the vision of the event that's taken place over the last couple of years, and we're really excited to introduce the Black Mountain Blues experience. So we were very intentional about the word experience. We think it more closely reflects what will take place this year. We're going to bring the festival indoors, taking the finicky mountain weather out of question. We're going to be selling reserved seats so that people have an actual seat to get up and walk around and return to. And we just think that not having to face the massive outdoor crowds and just focus on the incredible music, the great acoustics, and the experience between the attendees and the performing artists will be unique and a great experience.
0: Okay, so from last year, maybe the people who have not attended the event last year, we can give just a little bit of back history. You had a lot of areas in Black Mountain throughout the community where artists played, so tents set up or stages set up, and now this year you're moving it all inside the White Horse. Is that what's happening?
2: For the ticketed event, that will occur inside of White Horse. There'll be a range of reserve ticket opportunities, but that will also include music around town, and there will be blues-related events throughout town as well. But there'll be one official venue, which will be White Horse.
0: Okay. Okay. Great. And the name change, that's a big change, of course, the experience. Yeah, I like that. Blues experience. And you were talking about other things going on around town. Can you talk about some of those, or are those in play yet?
5: We'll talk about a little bit of it. So the idea is that we're going to have some restaurants
1: that are going to have some blues music. So when you're taking a break from the blues, you're not taking a break from the blues. We're also looking for ways to plug in a couple of community organizations to do some things with us. So a lot of that's still kind of under development, but I think that, you know, one thing we're always intentional about is how do we include the whole community? And when we're doing something, how can we make sure that it benefits all the local businesses in the community as well?
0: Okay. And the last year, the community did come out, the whole total community, and that was great. Okay. So let's talk about, when they came out to support the event. So at this point, you can't talk about the corresponding events throughout town because you're still lining those up.
1: Mm-hmm, correct.
0: Okay. Now, where can people go then to find out where they're, what's happening around town?
1: Well, our official website is blackmountainblues.org. Okay. So that will be updated. A lot of information will be dropping on June 9th and June 10th. Okay. And then more information will constantly be being updated on the website. So that's going to be the best place to go. Also, we have a Facebook page, and we will be dropping announcements there as well.
0: Okay. Well, now that you mentioned that, let's talk about the launch party. Who wants to take that? Peggy?
3: I'll take it.
0: Okay. You got it.
3: So, yes, just like you mentioned, it's happening a week from today, June 9th, 7:30 p.m. And I think doors are at 6:30, huh?
5: Yeah.
3: And it's going to cost some money to get in, but you can check out the website for all the details about entries.
0: Okay.
3: And so the launch party is going to be a major deal because we're going to be announcing our fabulous lineup for the Black Mountain Blues Experience 2026. And to help us do that, we've got a couple of great acts going to play during the launch party. And those artists are Will Boyd and Kelly Jolly. They're a married couple steeped in blues and jazz. She's called the ukulele, the Tennessee ukulele lady. But they're going to be doing more blues-oriented music for the opening set at the launch party on Tuesday, June 9th.
0: Okay.
3: And then a five-piece actually now, rock and blues band called Ryan Holgerson and the Electric Voodoo Choir are going to be playing after Kelly and Will. And they're ruckus, big-time fun. And everybody's going to be dancing and having a great time. And we're so excited about the players, the people that are going to help us to introduce all the great acts that we have lined up for September 25th through the 27th.
0: That's great. And can you talk about where the location is for those who have never been to the White Horse? I can't believe that there is somebody out there that's never been to the White Horse. But
3: what is the address? Montreat, right?
1: It is 105 Montreat Road in Black Mountain. It is right at the heart and center square of Black Mountain, so you can't miss it if you get to Black Mountain.
0: Okay. And parking is pretty plentiful around that area?
1: Yeah, we don't have any paid parking in Black Mountain, so you can park almost anywhere. There's lots of on-street parking. There's several nearby parking lots.
0: Okay. And should people get there early, just get a good seat? I know that.
1: I think that's a great idea.
0: Okay.
1: One of the things that's going to be interesting about our launch party is, as Tripp mentioned, we're going to have reserve seating for the festival event. And we're going to have the venue set up like the festival event. So when you get there and you want to pick your favorite spot to be, that's also going to be your favorite spot to be for the festival.
0: Oh.
1: We'll have the chairs numbered, and there's going to be some exclusive table seating opportunities as well. So I think it's a great idea. Get there early, find the best spot, and know where you want to get the tickets for the September event.
0: Okay, excellent. Now, I was out there past Friday for Piper.
1: And the Hard Times.
0: Yes.
1: What a show.
0: Yes, it was. Were you there?
1: I was there.
0: Oh, how did I miss you?
1: I'm usually hiding in the corner taking pictures and video.
0: Okay. And you were talking about dancing. I mean, there was numerous people up on their feet going crazy dancing.
1: Yes.
0: Yeah, so
1: and we
0: fun.
1: Had the same thing at all of the blues festivals we've had up until this. And we fully expect some of that at the Blues Experience as well. I know Lori here is
5: that
1: all
5: is
1: about
5: my
1: the
5: priority.
1: Dancing.
5: I want to make sure we have a dance floor.
0: Okay, that's good.
2: I think it's also, a good time to mention that we went through the effort of getting feedback from last year and from the folks that attended, and certainly have tried to take that into account in a number of areas that came into play when we made the decision to go with reserved seating. Folks had made that that recommendation that it's that it's hard to be in a standing room or to cart your own chair around, and so we've certainly addressed that. But one of the other things that you just reminded me of was the energy level, and that people were the acts that they were most excited about were the acts that were high energy, and people were off their off their seats and dancing and so on. And so that was all a critical part of our decision making when we invited artists this year.
0: Okay. Now, is there? I'm sure the White Horse has a limit on per flyer codes on
3: capacity.
0: Yeah.
2: I don't think that they're prepared to waive that for us this year, so we're going to have to
1: Okay. Yeah, okay. We'll definitely be working within the capacity limits that we need to work with for sure.
0: Okay.
1: And that's one of the things that, is going to make it exclusive. I mean, not that we're Las Vegas, but it's like the difference between going to see a concert at Caesars or going to see a concert at the new Sphere. I mean, they're two totally different experiences. Do you want that up close and kind of intimate feel like Caesars, or do you want to be in a big, huge outdoor festival? And last year we had an enormous amount of rain. And, it's just, lessons learned and trying to create something that's just a little bit different.
0: Mm-hmm. I was interesting. I volunteered for both days, and I was in, my post was at the White House, the White Horse. I didn't do a lot, but some of my friends were outside doing that and total drench, yeah. So that's, as far as that goes, the weather, that's a pretty good choice.
1: Yeah, I think all of us worked last year and volunteered with the festival, and mm-hmm. I think all of us were quite wet.
0: Yes. No showers necessary. There we go.
3: Fabulous volunteers, though.
1: Yes.
0: Mm. Yes.
1: Yeah, how many volunteers did we have last year, Lori? It was amazing.
5: We had 287 volunteers.
0: Wow.
5: And that was my first year being a volunteer coordinator, so it was quite overwhelming, but it was so much fun. And I think that our volunteers really created like this family community.
3: You created the family community,
5: well,
3: sister.
5: The volunteers were amazing.
3: They were.
5: And we love them. And so many already signed up for this year's experience. So I'm really excited about that.
0: Okay. So you have something out there? Or they just contact you and said...
5: Well, a lot of them have just, contacted me. Make sure I
2: want to... stayed in contact.
5: Stayed... Yeah, actually, they've come to all the blues events and stuff like that throughout the year. But yeah, love to have a few more. We don't have that many slots open, but we have guest experience or, ticket sales, behind-the-scenes spots open, merchandise. We have a few spots open, so definitely on the website, blackmountainblues.org has a volunteer tab that you can sign up for there.
0: Okay. Great. And just want to let people know that you are a nonprofit. The society is a nonprofit.
1: We are.
0: So, yeah.
5: We rely on our volunteers heavily.
0: Okay. All right. Well, at the end of the show, we'll just re-announce the site and people can find out more about the events and if they want to become a volunteer. But that's great. You have people signing up already, and you're probably at the limit of. Well,
2: we are close. So if folks are interested in that, they would want to do it sooner than later. Mm-hmm.
0: Okay, very good.
5: We don't need 287 this year. That's
3: Yeah. It would be nice to get 287 people to the launch party.
5: Oh,
3: please. That'll be way cool.
1: I think we are, tickets are selling fast, which is
3: Yay!
1: Great. I think we're close to about 100 ticket sales. Wow. And that's great, a week out. Most ticket sales happen within the closest week of the venue for something like this. So ticket sales are definitely up. Anybody who is interested in sponsoring, we're also interested in them reaching out as well.
0: Okay.
5: Yeah.
0: And how can they reach out if they want to sponsor?
1: Engagement@blackmountainblues.org.
0: All right.
2: Amen. Also, the launch would be a great opportunity for anybody that wants some more information about that. There'll be folks there too if they'd like to just come out to the event.
1: Yeah, so we'll all be there. We'll all have on shirts that say Black Mountain Blues Experience. We'll be really easy to find if you have a question.
0: Excellent. So that's different than the shirts you're wearing right now.
1: Yes.
0: These are the Blues Society.
5: These are Blues Society.
0: Uh-huh. Okay.
3: And that's the Blues Festival. Joe's got on the Blues Festival.
0: That's right.
6: Yes.
0: Well, great. Trip, you mentioned that you've got a lot of feedback from people who came to the show.

0: clear request for particular acts to return, and we have listened to those requests, and we have extended some invitations. So I think that people will be pretty excited to hear a couple of the favorites that might be returning. We were trying to keep the goal of traditional blues while showcasing some of today's best contemporary artists as well.
1: Okay.
2: Yeah. I think one thing that's really interesting, and we'll tease it out a little bit, is some of the lineup. We've got some IBC award winners from the Blues Foundation. We've got some Grammy nominees. We've got some blues legends. So it's definitely going to be an awesome year.
3: Yeah,
4: it is.
1: You're not letting the cat out of the bag today.
2: We are not. Yeah.
3: On Tuesday. Gotta come.
2: June 9th, be there in person or find out about it on June 10th.
1: Okay.
4: Be in the room. That's what Judy says.
3: That's right.
4: Be in the room.
1: There you go.
2: Who wants to miss it? The music's going to be amazing. And you get your first pick of seats. If you're in the room, you get to pick a seat before anybody else.
1: Very true. Very true. Okay. Are there going to be local acts as well as national acts? You're going to include at least one?
4: Mm-hmm. Two? We are. We're going to include at least one. Yep.
1: Okay.
0: There'll be there will be regional and local acts that folks are excited to hear and see. That will happen in a combination of the ticketed event at Whitehorse as well as around town.
1: Okay.
4: Yeah.
1: Excellent. Excellent. Well, we'll try to promote it here on this show, and I'll do that next Tuesday.
3: Nice.
2: Awesome.
4: Wonderful.
1: On the Blues Hour, for that evening. Peggy, you're playing tonight at the White Horse,
4: thank
1: right?
4: you for saying that.
1: Yeah, sure.
4: So, it's every Tuesday is a Blues Tuesday at White Horse Black Mountain.
1: Yes.
4: And the Tuesdays are sponsored by the Black Mountain Blues Society. And the first and third Tuesdays of the month is a blues jam with an opening set by the house band. And on the first Tuesday of the month, it's me and my band. And on the third Tuesday of the month, it's Bill Maddox and his band. And then on the second and fourth Tuesdays, it's regional and local and hopefully, eventually, more national blues-centric acts will be curated and booked on the second and fourth Tuesdays moving forward.
1: Okay. Talking about the open jams that you and Bill are hosting, have you got a kind of a different... I took a look on the website and you have songs that have already that people can download, and you play, or you're requesting that people.
4: We're just requesting people that take a look at a long list of really great blues tunes.
1: Mm-hmm, yeah.
4: Pretty much straight ahead blues tunes, which by and large across blues jams everywhere, sticking close to the traditional blues sound is what gets people up dancing, gets people to listen, and it's cool to play. And you can be any level of player and meld and gel with the maybe more experienced blues players and, get some really good things out of it. Not only the audience, but the player too. We don't want to, turn away anybody to play. Yeah. So we just have a list that if you're stuck and you don't know what you want to play, you can tap into that list. Cool. We ask the people to be, to sign up ahead of time, and I'll visit with each person that signs up. That's what I do. I go around and visit and go, how are you feeling? What songs do you want to sing? And here are the people that you're going to play with, and, get people really comfortable with going up and playing a couple of tunes.
1: Okay. And there's a list starting at 6:30 that people come and they sign up. And Do they want to sing one? Do they want to play?
4: The form itself is pretty self-explanatory. Your name, the instrument you play, whether or not you sing, and your desired couple of tunes and what keys those are in.
1: Okay.
4: Put all that on there so that the host, Bill, and I can be a little bit selective about who we pair up.
1: Sure.
4: Yeah. We want it to grow. The really great blues.

0: blues jams across the country. You know, they get a lot of people out dancing and supporting all the levels of players. And that's what we're trying to create out there.
1: That's great.
2: And we have amazing local talent here.
0: We do.
2: Really, in Western North Carolina. We have people come all over. We've had people come from Hendersonville, Candler. We've had somebody come from
0: New Orleans.
2: Burnsville.
1: Oh.
3: Yeah, we had somebody from Virginia the other day, too. Mm-hmm.
0: Oh, cool.
2: Yeah. So it's great. And, you know, it's an opportunity, as somebody said to me last week, how much they appreciated it. And what they appreciated was that they play a lot at home, but they rarely have the opportunity to play with a full band and really have that experience. And that's what we're looking for. We're looking for people that love the music, love practicing it, want to be a part of it, but they want to show up and be part of a community.
1: That's great. That's great.
4: And having the opportunity to bartend each Tuesday.
0: Yes.
4: I get to observe a number of things, but one of the common pieces of feedback is just how good it sounds in there. And just from an artist perspective, and being able to not only play with quality folks, but do it in a room that really makes you sound as good as you can sound, is a lot of fun.
1: And the system is great.
0: Yes, and our engineer, Josh.
1: Josh, yeah.
0: Graham is awesome. Yeah.
1: And he's a hell of a guitar player.
0: He is. He can sing.
2: Yes,
0: well,
2: he too. Is. We push him every now and then to get up there and let us take his picture and let him perform, because he is definitely a great talent.
1: Yes. Surprised he hasn't started his own group.
0: He doesn't have time, probably.
1: Probably. Well, you guys keep him too busy with those levers and buttons and
3: keep talking EQs. About it. It might happen.
2: Like everybody in the music industry, more than one job.
0: That's right. Exactly.
1: That's right. Okay. Well, I think we're going to take a musical break here and then come back. We'll talk about what we talked about and what we need to talk about. And then I have to do a read here. So this is something from Harold Davenport, and we'll be right back. You know Harold?
0: No.
1: Okay.
0: Just kidding.

0: And that was Harold Davenport, Young Rel with Fatherless Child. 103.3 Asheville FM is a community nonprofit radio station operated by volunteers and dedicated to serving the Asheville area. 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Immigration crackdowns can create fear across our community, especially with masked agents, but we can stand together. You can document what happens if you see a detention or other action happening by getting your phone out and taping. 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You can learn more about your rights from the ACLU and Immigrant Legal Resource Center, and you can share printable Know Your Rights cards with friends and neighbors. 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And thank you for listening to Asheville FM. And I want to add on top of that, we had our spring fun drive just a bit ago, and everyone just turned out in favor of the station, donated their time, their energy, their money. We had some live acts outside the studio, and people came out to support them. So that's a great thing. So I'm definitely... we're in the right area for people to support the mission that Asheville FM is trying to portray. And by talking about the Blues Society and organizing the Blues Festival, which is called the Experience this year. So there is someone here that has not said a word, and that's Joe Rupp. Joe?
1: Yes.
0: Yeah. Okay, there's that low voice when we need it, right? How are you doing?
1: I'm doing well.
0: Excellent. Okay, so everybody says, Joe, get on the mic. You're just standing in the wings.
1: They seem to think that I have something to say.
0: Oh, you don't?
1: I can come up with something.
0: Okay. Well, they wanted to
2: light the Oz behind the curtain.
3: I was thinking a lot of things.
0: Oh, I wish I had a sound effect that would, you know, do that.
1: Right? I'm the quiet geek.
0: The quiet but deadly.
1: Yeah, the quiet but deadly geek. Yes.
0: So they mentioned something about the website that you should talk about that.
1: Yeah, I think one of the neat things that we're doing this year, and it's kind of going to be a first for our experience, is basically the assigned seating component and, you know, allowing the people who are purchasing tickets to choose their experience that they want. You know, I myself like to sit in the back of the room. I like to know where my exits are. I'm a little weird. Other people like to be up front and center and want to be right there. With this ability to go into the system, and if you come out next Tuesday on the 9th, you can sit in that seat, see what your view is going to be, and get right on the website and pick that chair, and off you go. And you're all out there going, gee, I've done this before at other sites. Yes, you have. And that's what's beautiful about it is that you can do it for this event too.
0: Okay.
1: So super excited.
0: So a seating area, you talked about the concert seating. Can you tell me a little bit more about that?
1: Yeah, the venue is going to be laid out with normal chair seating. It will be in your rows that you can pick a row. But then you also have this unique center section, which is going to be tables,
0: okay,
1: where you can do you know, basically you could buy a whole table if you wanted to, and that would be four of your closest friends or three of your closest friends and yourself to sit there and enjoy the concert with a place to put your beverage, your stuff that you buy from our wonderful merch shop.
0: There you go.
1: And we're also going to be offering a table service so that you don't even have to get up.
0: We'll have
1: people coming around to take your drink orders. We'll get your drinks for you and truly try to pamper you and give you, well, I guess take the blues away and let you be happy.
0: There you go. Super. That sounds like a plan. Sounds like a plan.
1: We're excited.
0: Yeah. Well, I'll definitely be there. That's my birthday weekend. So,
3: Nice.
1: Guess we'll be singing you a song.
0: You probably will. And I like to volunteer. So, if you got a room for me anywhere,
3: absolutely.
2: I'll make room for you.
0: Okay. Excellent. Nice. I know that a couple of other volunteers here at the station have volunteered as well. So, awesome. That'd be super. Joe, anything else you want to mention?
1: No, I just, it's...
2: The website name?
1: Oh, yeah, blackmountainblues.org. thank you, Peggy.
4: You're welcome.
1: that is the key website for all information. It's going to just start to explode with more and more details as we get to the date and past the date as, you know, our artist lineup is solidified, the times and dates that people will be performing. All that information will be available there. If you have questions, there's going to be ways to contact us with questions. We'll get back to you and answer you as quickly as possible because we want this to be, you know, intimate and totally an amazing experience for you. So, that's about it.
0: That's great. So do you have a member of the society or your organization that is handling the website, or do you just farm that out to... a website company?
2: That'd be Joe.
1: That would be me.
0: Oh, that again.
5: it's all volunteer run.
1: Yes, it is all volunteer run. So if you do see something that doesn't work, it's not because we don't love you. It's because we need to know about it.
0: Okay.
1: So we are happy and willing to.
0: That's putting yourself out there.
1: I know. Yeah, exactly.
5: You know, we work hard to make it the best it can be. And last year we got compliments from another blues society that our website was amazing and that they knew somebody else who probably might be reaching out to get a website redesigned. So we have had great feedback on our website. It does give you places to stay, where's the best places to get food in town, you know, what else might be happening, the artist lineup. On the 10th, we'll also have our Spotify playlist will be live with artists from past and current blues experience on there.
0: Okay.
5: So it's also a great way to, like, if you want to just get in the mood for what's it going to sound like and you can't come to the launch party, listen to the Spotify.
0: Great. Yeah. Great. Super. So as last year, you're not taking over any food operations, though I know a lot of festivals and events and experiences, what have you. They take the food under their umbrella and are in charge of that. But you're farming that out to the community at large, correct?
5: Absolutely. Absolutely. One of the best things about Black Mountain is it's very community oriented, and we want to support our local businesses. We want people to eat there. We want people to shop there, you know, and take in the whole town experience while you're here.
0: Mm-hmm.
5: And then the other thing is we do are working on some partners that we may be able to come up with some limited options for those who are sitting at tables. So those tables are, like Joe said, are going to be a great experience. You're going to be able to get some bar service delivered to you, and you might be able to get some snacks and some food delivered as well.
0: Excellent. And in Black Mountain, you have a super amount of restaurants that are, have great food.
5: Absolutely.
0: All different kinds. So.
5: Yeah, you can travel roughly around 56,000 culinary miles in Black Mountain with a number of countries and cuisines that are represented. It is amazing for such, like within a 6-block radius.
0: Mm-hmm. Super. Yeah. And we were talking about getting feedback from the people that came to the festival. How about feedback from performers? Did you get feedback from them at all?
6: No, I did not.
0: You did not. Okay.
4: We didn't get anything negative anyway.
0: Well, that's a good thing.
4: Yeah.
1: We definitely got the favorites, which, you know, please have them come back.
4: Yeah. Oh, I thought you were talking about, did we get any feedback from the performers themselves?
0: That was my question.
4: Okay, good.
0: Yeah.
1: I didn't hear anything.
6: We've
1: incorporated their feedback into it. Yes.
0: Yeah.
1: Sorry.
0: Well, that's I probably wasn't making myself really clear. So
5: that's okay. A great example of that feedback, and I'll just throw one out that I remember, is that, you know, one of the artists gave the feedback that, you know, playing outside at a large stage isn't necessarily a artist perk. Like what you're like, oh, we want to give them the biggest stage or the biggest this, and they're like, yeah, that's not really a perk for me. You may think it is, but it's really not. So it is important to hear both sides of it.
0: Mm-hmm. Mm-hmm. Right. That's very true. And, you know, sometimes the more intimate the setting, the better it is for both performer and attendee. So.
4: Yeah.
5: And that's true. I also volunteer and do some marketing with the White Horse. And one of the things that I've heard multiple artists say over my time at the White Horse is that they love performing there because of the connectivity to the audience. That is such a different experience and that they really enjoy it. I've heard that multiple times over the years.
0: Okay.
4: And the people that frequent White Horse Black Mountain, and even the people that just come whenever they can, are just the most incredible audiences, wanting to talk and praise and, you know your schedule. And yeah, they're just really wonderful people that gravitate towards that venue.
0: Yes, and they hang around at the end to talk to performers and talk to the people. Yeah, that's super. Okay. Joel, I guess you're off the hook for right now.
1: I am going back behind the curtain.
4: There you go. Pay no attention.
0: Music. Yeah. Here's the sound effect. No, I don't have sound effect. All right. Well, super. Did we miss anything at this point? I, as we talk about the White Horse, and I know that there was an issue with what used to be the ticket office, and that's all.
2: Joe can come back.
0: Okay.
1: I am back.
0: Yeah, great. When I went to see Piper the past two Friday, I noticed that everything has all been remodeled or fixed up. And
1: yeah, after our unfortunate beginning to our phase two construction of an amazing panoramic view deck that's going to go on the front of the building, which by the time the experience starts, will hopefully...
0: they heard that.
1: Sorry.
0: Yes.
1: Hopefully, that's okay. Be visible. It may not be usable, but it will. The building itself has been beautifully restored back to functionality. It works just like it never happened. You know. And
0: yeah, that's what I thought.
1: Yeah. Right. So it's actually an improvement. A lot of things were with the time that it was down and being repaired. There was time taken to add some additional lighting, add additional sound, button up a few things, put a brand new floor in. So, there's a lot of always going on improvements to make that place even more amazing.
5: Yeah, they're doing a great job.
0: Yes, yes, they are. And that's what I thought when I, you know, there was nothing out of place. Everything worked as it should. And, you know, you could go anywhere. And Yeah.
1: Once you get past the construction fence, it's like, oh, yeah, this is amazing.
0: Right. A thought came to me in terms of the launch party. When people come to the party, for those who maybe have not purchased tickets or just want to come to the party, can you suggest any, I mean, aside from the fact that they can come early to get a good seat, will there be like a lineup somewhere or a certain entrance? Or I guess there is only one entrance now.
5: Yeah, right now they have the one entrance. You can see it right up front. They've got good signage marking it. You'll see some flowers walking in. They've done a great job of making it feel very welcoming. So I think it'll be easy to see.
0: Okay, super. Well, let's go over we've got a bit more time here. Anything that
6: We have not. You can't let the cat out of the bag yet, huh? I haven't talked you into that. Okay.
1: Well, I appreciate you trying.
6: Yeah. You're just going to have to come to the launch party to find out. Yes.
4: It's going to be super exciting. The way that these folks have planned to reveal is going to be exciting.
6: Who's
4: to
6: going
4: witness.
6: To, who's going to be the revealer? Or
4: I think we'll have an MC. We have an MC.
6: Okay.
4: And maybe Judy could speak to this more because she's more maybe in the know than me. But we're all going to be involved, I think.
6: That's great.
5: I think you're all going to be involved.
4: Yeah.
5: You know, one thing it takes to pull something like this off is a very vested, almost like family environment, right? It's mm-hmm. a lot of work. So if you don't love it and you don't love each other, it's going to feel a lot like work. So we try to keep it fun, but we do involve everybody. And like I said, you know, we do have a great MC. Heather Schock is Yay. Going to be MCing the event, who's also on the board and also a performer. So we are thrilled that she's going to be joining us. And then I'm sure you will see Peggy Tripp, Joe, even Lori, and myself will all be there, and we'll all be being a part of that experience and getting pieces launched.
6: Very good. Yeah.
1: And Josh will be just totally running that sound, and hopefully we'll get him
5: yes.
1: on the stage.
6: Super, yeah. And he's got a team too.
1: He does.
6: Along with
1: he
6: him.
1: Has. He has a really good team.
6: Yeah. Great. Well, can't wait.
4: Us either.
6: Yeah, I admit that.
1: It's a week away.
6: All right. Yeah, it is a week away. 7:30. Get there early. Starts at 6:30, right? Okay. Excellent. And there'll be beverages available for purchase at the launch party?
5: Yeah, the White Horse has a full bar, so they'll have that open. All their normal operations will be going on.
6: Okay.
4: And remember, the artists that are playing for the launch party, the opening duo is Kelly Jolly and Will Boyd, and then the closer is Ryan Holgerson and the Electric Voodoo Choir. So... great acts.
6: You've seen them
4: musicians.
6: Before,
4: oh,
6: obviously.
4: Yes.
6: Yes.
5: Kelly was at one of our first festivals.
4: Yes, she
5: and
4: was.
5: Amazing. Crowd loved her. It was just an awesome show.
4: She has such a way with the audience, doesn't she?
5: She does. And then Ryan has performed at the White Horse more than once for Blues Nights. And as Peggy said, very electrifying.
4: Mm-hmm. Yes.
5: So it's going to be an awesome night.
6: Okay. Well, excellent. I'll be there.
4: Yay.
2: Good.
6: As all of you. Well, let's take another musical break, and we can talk about what else we need to talk about. And, yeah. And coming up at 2 is Let There Be Rock. And I've talked to Matt, who was a DJ for that show. He's going to be doing a prog kind of show. So it's called Let There Be Prog. Mm-hmm. Prog Rock. How about that? Uh-huh. Okay, here's something from Gary Dranow. I think I'm pronouncing that correctly.

0: Oh, yes, we are back. But Joe has left the building.
1: Back behind the curtain.
0: Yes. All right. I appreciate all of you coming out to talk about the event, and I'm very excited about it from what you've told me, and looking forward to it. So you want to go over just briefly again before the 2 o'clock hour, what's going on in a very, very short synopsis?
2: Sure. September 25th through 27th is the Black Mountain Blues Experience. It will be a three-day event that the ticketed artists will be indoors, and the patrons will have the opportunity to buy reserve seating, get up, wander around our culturally rich town, and come back with their seat waiting for them for the next act, and provide a unique, intimate listening experience within the four walls of the White Horse, and a culturally rich experience throughout town in the same 3 days.
0: All right.
1: Beautiful.
0: Excellent. Now, we also want to talk about, mention about the Blues Society that drives everything about the organization, the event. So,
3: yeah, I'll take that one.
0: Okay.
3: So, as you mentioned when we started the show, the Black Mountain Blues Society is a nonprofit organization. So, our mission is around supporting blues education, preserving the blues. You know, blues is the foundation, and Peggy says this so well, it's the foundation of a lot of music, and it's the foundation of a lot of our history. And keeping the blues alive keeps that history, and it keeps those stories going. So that's a very important part of what we do as well. And then supporting local musicians, providing that community a place to come be a part of and experience it. And, you know, as we grow our budget over time, you know, part of it is supporting music, you know, with sponsoring somebody who might need funding to get to an IBC competition, you know, and be part of that experience. But it's, you know, it's all those pieces. And then it's also for people like me, who's not a musician, but I love the blues. I love a place to go be a part of a community and listen to the music. So on the other side, so the Blues Society really is all of those pieces. And you know, you can be a member as an individual, you can be a member as a band, and we can help promote that band as part of the Blues Society member on our band page and help them with some occasional promotion of where they're playing. You can also be a business member. Maybe you're out there and you love the blues and you love sponsoring local musicians and you want to help. You can be a business member that helps us keep the lights on, keep the music playing, and then you could be a sponsor. So, you know, any budget, any price point, there's a way to participate or a way to support the blues in Western North Carolina.
0: Excellent. Excellent. Yay. And does the Blues Society have its own special website that they go to?
3: You only need to remember one site. It's blackmountainblues.org.
0: There we go.
3: Have the society, any events. We also have local events that are happening. When Peggy was mentioning playing tonight at the White Horse, mm-hmm. it will tell you those events as well. So if it's blues and it's Western North Carolina, you know, we want to know about it and we want you to be a part of it. And it's all one website, blackmountainblues.org.
0: Excellent. Okay, simple.
1: Yeah.
0: There you go. Anything else? We haven't heard too much from Lori over there either. Did you want anything?
4: No, I mean, I just want people to come out and dance with me, really.
0: Okay.
5: I love it.
0: Well, that's a call to action right there.
4: That's right. I'll be there tonight. Okay. You can find me dancing with Peggy.
5: That's right.
0: Okay. Well, Trip, anything else, Peggy?
2: It's going to be a very exciting event. You know, among other things, that last little tease out there, this committee in organizing this event was very aware of honoring the traditional blues as well as contemporary artists. And I think that it is fair to say that we will be excited to make sure that those acts include a diverse group of musicians.
0: Excellent, excellent. And where I should mention that triggers a thought in my my brain here that we may, the station may, see, that's, we're doing our fall fun drive during the same time this event is going on. Mm-hmm. And because we're a nonprofit as well here, so, and I'm, I guess I'm in the position of kind of bringing in local artists and having them play outside, and then we broadcast those live in the studios here, and who's ever on the air with their show can actually bleed a little bit out there. But we're working to try to have a live program from Black Mountain during the event.
3: Yeah, I think that's going to be exciting.
0: And we're still working on it, where we could possibly interview some of you, some of the people who are working in the organization, maybe some of the musicians that come to the event.
5: I think excellent.
0: Yeah, so we're still working on it. It's going to be whether or not we can do it at the same time, but we're going to try like hell.
5: Okay, thank you. So,
2: well, that would be a great event to have you at.
0: It certainly would. Yes. And again, we'll try. So, Peggy, Tripp, Judy, and Lori, and Joe from behind the curtain. Thank you all for being here. We appreciate it.
5: Thank you.
0: And we look forward to this event.
3: Thank you for having us. We appreciate
4: you. Tuesday night at the launch party.
0: Okay.
5: And tonight at the Blues Jam.
0: That's right. Although I'm tired after after Tuesday's show.
4: That's true.
0: Okay, let's end with some Sean Murphy. Thanks, everyone.

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My name is Matt. I'm the Free Range DJ, and this program today is Let There Be Prague. How's it going, Asheville? You doing all right? Yeah, so got a theme. Big surprise. Today, I don't think I've done one in a few years. I haven't done too many, but going to do a prog or progressive rock show with some of the bands are not prog artists, but they have songs that are maybe prog adjacent. So, yeah, so there's going to be a little bit of a mix, but definitely also some very well-known prog bands and even a couple classic tracks that I think I've never played on my show before. So should be fun. 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Listen to JD and Ted with Closer to the Edge, which is all about prog, especially a lot of new prog. So I did fill in for JD once, and I felt the responsibility because he put so much time and effort into it. So I had to get a phone call from a listener the day I filled in, and it's like, hey, settle a debate. You know, JD and I have argued before about his ex, whatever the band was. Are they prog or not? And I was like, I'm not getting in the middle of this, that's for sure. There's a website called Prog Archives, and it's sort of the Bible, I guess, the main text of what is prog, what is not prog, and discussions about it. In fact, a few of the bands I played today are not prog necessarily at all. But there's been some debate on the page about that. So anyway, with all that. Also, I want to let you know, I was inspired by two things to do this prog show. One, the new Crownlands album. I love, nice Canadian band, has a new album out. So I'm going to play a big track from that. And also saw an interview with Geddy Lee and one with Alex Lifeson from Rush who are about to start touring. So that got my prog juices flowing. Anyway, here's Crownlands doing Apocalypse on Let There Be Prog on Asheville FM. 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

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All right, this is the beauty of Prague. We had a set of music, and it was one song. Yeah, that's right. We heard, well, actually, let me tell you, at the very top of the show, had a little bit of Rush, Leave That Thing Alone, off of Counterparts, their 15th album, which came out in 1993. And then Crownlands. Their new record is fantastic. We heard the title track, Apocalypse. And it was recorded at the band's home studio. They did bring in some producers, Nick Raskulinets, who worked with Rush on their final two albums. And I just, as I said, I was inspired by this new album, the Crownlands album, and seeing some interviews with Geddy Lee and Alex Lifeson talking about their upcoming tour. And one of the things that they were talking about is how the producer, Nick, had really been enthusiastic and really pushed them to try some new things. And so they're using him, Crownlands is as well. And then David Bottrell also helped with the Crownlands album, who he's worked with Peter Gabriel, Brian Eno, Muse, Tool, Dream Theater. So drummer and vocalist Cody Bowles talked about the song we heard, Apocalypse. Said, with long-form songs, it always starts with the music. We built Apocalypse from instrumental sections, some older riffs, a lot of newly inspired ones, and mapped them out on a whiteboard, figuring out how one section could melt into the next. Crownlands is a Canadian duo from Oshawa, Ontario, and consists of vocalist drummer Cody Bowles and guitarist, bassist, keyboardist Kevin Como. And a lot of their music and lyrics are inspired by indigenous resistance to colonialism. And they've said that their name, Crownlands, is about their desire to disrupt the concept of Canadian Crownland, or government-held land stolen from First Nations. So, cool band. Love to see them sometime. Underneath, we have the Digital Life Project doing Out of the Ashes off Digital Life. Their debut album came out in April. And that band is Robbie Deaton, Hattie Kiani, and John Haddad. Next, oh yeah, this is one of those I didn't realize I had. This is, we're going to hear some Pink Floyd. And I'll just say the name of the song and we'll talk about it later. Name of the song, Raving and Drooling. Recorded live at Wembley. You ready? Here we go.

The Late Show. It's the show that's on late. Tune in Mondays at midnight for 2 hours of exciting late-night radio, just like Grandma used to make. That's The Late Show, Mondays at midnight on Asheville FM. All right, we doubled the amount of songs in the last set from one to two. That's right. We started off with Pink Floyd doing Raving and Drooling. That's live at Wembley, 1974, off Wish You Were Here, live at Wembley, 1974, which came out in 2011. They did last year release a new version of, or an expanded version of Wish You Were Here that may include that. I'm not sure. It's a big set, I know. So Pink Floyd did three dates at the Empire Pool in Wembley, London, in November 1974. And at these shows, they performed some new songs they'd been working on. And one of them was Raving and Drooling, which was later reworked and retitled as Dogs from their 1977 album Animals. But the it's kind of cool to hear the early versions of those songs performed live. Super cool. Then we had Yes doing Roundabout from their fourth studio album, Fragile, which came out in November of 1971. It was written by singer John Anderson and guitarist Steve Howe. And the song got its origins from while the band was on tour, and they were traveling from Aberdeen to Glasgow, and they went through a lot of roundabouts. John Anderson said maybe 40 or 50 roundabouts, which inspired John Anderson and Howe to write a song about their journey as they sat in the back of their transit van. Anderson said he'd smoked a little cannabis during the trip, so he said everything was vivid and mystical. It was a cloudy day. We couldn't see the top of the mountains. We could only see the clouds because it was sheer straight up. I remember saying, oh, the mountains, look, they're coming out of the sky. And he started to write the song's lyrics in the notebook in a free-form style. And he said, I just loved how words sounded when I put them together. The song came out as a single, an edited single, because it's a pretty long song, over 8 minutes. I think they had one under 4 minutes. And it came out in the U.S. in January of 72 with Long Distance Runaround. And they as the B-side, and did well, hit number 13 on the Billboard Hot 100. And that was one of the first albums I owned, probably in my high school years. I definitely associate the prog I got into from my high school years and a little bit into early college before I got a little bit more into alternative and other types of rock. But anyway, definitely got some roots in there. Underneath, we've got King Crimson doing the instrumental mix from 2019 of Epitaph from the, I think, 50th anniversary of In the Court of the Crimson King. Next, we got a little bit of Genesis. This is Watcher of the Skies. And coming up in about 7 or 8 minutes, we've got the events calendar. So hang around for that.

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Sanders, Boyd, Page, and Hall at Little Jumbo. Etta's Bluegrass Jam at Etta's Hideaway. Early Tuesday Jam at the One Stop. Dark City Blues Jam at White Horse Black Mountain. Tomorrow, Wednesday, June 3rd, Tank and the Bangas, The Last Balloon Tour at Grey Eagle, Latin Night Wednesday at One World Brewing West, Grass Underground at One World Brewing Downtown, Play It Forward, a benefit for Asheville City Schools String Orchestra at the Orange Peel, Old Time Jam at Jack of the Woods, Matt Smith's Well-Crafted Music Series with Pierce Edens at Highland Brewing, Country Line Dance and Two-Step with Christy at Etta's Hideaway, European Jazz Trio with Bill Bears at White Horse Black Mountain on Thursday, June 4th, an evening with Patterson Hood of Drive-By Truckers at the Grey Eagle, Thunder Thursday at One World Brewing West, Rooster Tim at One World Brewing Downtown, Laney Barnett, Low Groves, Griffin Duffy at Static Age Records, Coheed and Cambria at the Orange Peel, Bluegrass Jam, hosted by Drew Madelich at Jack of the Woods, Butts and Boots Line Dancing at Banks Avenue, Shavoria, Roots and Wings Tour at Ayur Prana Listening Room, Tom Hamilton Band at Asheville Music Hall, Rick Horniak and the Highway Companions at the One Stop, Shlomo Franklin with Julie Odell at White Horse Black Mountain. 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

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All right, so we had a couple songs in that last set. If you're just tuning in, we're doing a special Let There Be Prog edition of Let There Be Rock. And we got it going with Genesis doing Watcher of the Skies off Foxtrot. Their fourth album came out September 15th, 1972. Title of the song, Watcher of the Skies, is from a line of an 1817 sonnet on first looking into Chapman's Homer by John Keats. And song has a Mellotron in it that the band bought from King Crimson, another giant prog band. Lyrics were written by Mike Rutherford and Tony Banks in Naples, and they were inspired by the view from the roof of their hotel. And while they were up there, they wondered what an empty earth would look like if it were surveyed by an alien visitor. Banks described the lyrics as kind of a sci-fi fantasy inspired by the novel Childhood's End, which came out in 1953, written by Arthur C. Clarke, and the Watcher race of extraterrestrials featured in the Marvel comics. So part of that cool drum staccato rhythm in 6-4 was come up with by drummer Phil Collins, who wanted it to sound like Morse code. Yeah, I get that. And Collins felt the need to bring in some tricky arrangements. And he was inspired by that after seeing Yes perform live. All these prog bands influencing each other. And Peter Gabriel wrote some of the melodies and the verses and chorus. And this was a big album for Genesis. This was their first album to chart in the UK, hitting number 12 and got a lot of positive reviews. It hit number 15 in Italy, but they'd been popular there for a little bit. Then we had Gentle Giant doing The Plain Truth off Acquiring the Taste. Their second album came out July 16th, 1971. The core of the band Gentle Giant was three brothers, Phil Shulman, Derek Shulman, and Ray Shulman. Their first band was called Howling Wolves. Then they were the Roadrunners. And then they were Simon Dupree and the Big Sound. When they were Simon Dupree and the Big Sound, they briefly featured Elton John before his name was Elton John. Was it Reginald Dwight, right? As pianist. And they did record a single with Dudley Moore as guest. Pretty wild. Underneath, we got some Mastodon doing Toes to Toes instrumental off Medium Rarities, something we got at the station, I think back around 2020. Coming up next, gotta play some Rush, right? Since this show was inspired by some interviews I saw with Getty and Alex Lifeson. So this is La Villa Strangiato, right here on Special Prog edition of Let There Be Rock. I want to remind you again, if you are loving this and you love Prog, you need to turn into Closer to the Edge with JD and Ted, Thursdays from 1 to 3.

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The New Wave airs Sundays at 12 p.m. All right, so we had two songs in that set. One by a band that is clearly a progressive band. The second one, not as much, but I felt like that song was prog adjacent. I got to bring a little bit of the rock, heavy rock, from Let There Be Rock into the Let There Be Prog show, right? So we got to go in with Rush doing La Villa Strangiato from Hemispheres, An Exercise in Self-Indulgence, which is the subtitle to the record, which I didn't realize. I think it's the subtitle to the album, not the song. It's their sixth studio album, came out in October of 1978. That was the first instrumental they recorded. Has 12 different sections. Guitarist Alex Lifeson described the song as a musical recreation of the various nightmares he'd had, especially when he was touring. The band had a hard time recording it because they wanted to put it down as a single live performance rather than kind of pieced together in the editing room. Geddy Lee said it took as many as 40 takes to produce the one they were satisfied with. And Geddy and Neil Park pointed out that they spent more time recording La Villa Strangiato than they did their second album, Fly By Night. Drummer Neil Part recalled the group spent 4 days and nights playing it repeatedly, playing even when tired and with sore hands. We were determined to get the whole thing perfect, but in the end, I just couldn't do it, and we ended up putting it together from a few different takes. Then we had Black Sabbath doing Megalomania from Sabotage. Their sixth album came out July 28th, 1975. The album was recorded during a tough time for the band. They were suing the band's manager, lawsuit stuff going back and forth. The stress from it kind of got into the recording process and the songwriting, including songs like The Writ and Megalomania. To me it sounds a little bit prog. I did look on the Prog Archives website. There's a bit of a discussion about whether they're elements of prog and Black Sabbath. Fun discussion to read. Underneath we have Marcus Reuter featuring Fabio Trentini and Asaf Circus doing Not Alone, recorded, it's from Truce, live at Cruise to the Edge 2026, a prog cruise. Yeah. Coming up next, we have Guided by Voices with a song that to my ears sounds a little bit prog. This is I'll Name You, the Flame That Cries. And I want to remind you, coming up in about 20 minutes, we have New Music Rotation, so hang around for that. But first, a little bit of Guided by Voices. Shocker, right?

This latest exponent of heresy is goaded into an attack, persuaded to charge.

All right, we got in a couple tracks there. We started with Guided by Voices doing I'll Name You, The Flame That Cries. That's off the I Am a Tree EP, which came out in July of 1997 on Matador Records. Then we had Van de Graaff Generator doing Scorched Earth off their fifth album, Gold Bluff. Came out in October of 1975. For the first time, the band self-produced the album, and they would never work with an outside producer going forward from this album. This one had a little bit more pared-down sound than their earlier recordings, and they got started, Van de Graaff Generator, in 1967 in Manchester by singer-songwriters Peter Hamill and Chris Judge Smith, and they're still out there putting out music and touring. And they were the first act signed by Charisma Records. Underneath, we have more Marcus Reuter featuring Fabio Trentini and Asaf Circus from the Truce Live at the Cruise to the Edge 2026. This is The Truce, the song. And we have time for one more. We're going to play as much as we can of Stickmen doing Red, which is a King Crimson cover from their live album 202-60403 Elkton Music Hall. Came out last month, and Stickmen is kind of a prog supergroup found in 2007 by Pat Mastaletto, former drummer for King Crimson, and Tony Levin, who played with King Crimson, Peter Gabriel, others. And then at the beginning it was Michael Bernier, but now it's Marcus Reuter, who we heard a little bit right now underneath, a German multi-instrumentalist. Thanks for tuning in. I'll be back next week with a new show. New music rotation is next. And next, we got a little bit of Stickmen. Thanks for listening. Be safe. Be well. Take care.

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You're listening to Asheville FM at WSFM LP 103.3 Asheville. And this is DJ Cat Daddy's Hour of Smooth. Of course, it is I, your host with the most, DJ Cat Daddy, broadcasting live on Haywood Road in the beautiful city of Asheville, North Carolina, broadcasting worldwide at www.ashevillefm.org. And broadcasting worldwide. I guess worldwide too. Did I say worldwide already? All right. Well, worldwide via the internet on our webpage, ashevillefm.org, or using our very own Asheville FM app. I guess that could be worldwide as well. Yeah. Looking out the window today, it is a breezy day here in Asheville, North Carolina. Nice little chill in the air. I do enjoy it. It's a little bit cloudy. It looks like it might rain. Who knows? But yeah, I like this weather. 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All right, what do I have in store for you today in your listening ears? All right, I looks like I have a stack of 45s. We're just going to let this stack. It's like when you put all those CDs in your old 5-disc changer and just press random and just let it go. That's what's going to happen first. I'm just going to keep playing 45s. I'm not going to skip any. I'm just going to pick the next 45 off this stack and then to play the song. We'll see where it goes. We'll see what vibe happens. After that, we'll be celebrating the birthday, the 50th birthday of one of my favorite albums of all time. Stick around to figure out what that is. And also during that second set of music, we do our usual ticket giveaway. I have a pair of tickets to go see the legendary reggae band Black Uhuru at Third Room this Sunday. I also have a pair of tickets to go see comedian, podcaster, actor Duncan Trussell at the Orange Peel this Sunday as well. And then you know what? I got another one for you. Congress the Band, the Gringos, the band Solstice in Olympia Boulevard next Wednesday at the Orange Peel as well. If any of those are tickling your fancy, don't call me quite yet. But you can go ahead and write that studio line at 828-259-3936. Again, 828-259-3936. If you're interested to go see Black Uhuru, Duncan Trussell, or Congress the Band on various days. Two are the same, but one's on a Wednesday and the other two on a Sunday. All right, well, I jibber-jabber too much. Let's get this train a-rolling. Got some Orleans, I think, lined up. Keep it on 103.3.

Welcome back. You're listening to Asheville FM. This is DJ Cat Dice, R Smooth. You just heard Keith Sweat. I Want Her. Prior to that, we had George Duke Celebrate. Before that, we had the Shy Lights, Bad Motor Scooter. Did not know what that song was going to be all about, but I guess that's just a cool way to say some other things. Before that, we had Chucky's In Love by Rick Lee Jones and kicked it all off with Orleans, Still the One. In order to effectively advocate local government, to move toward racial justice, advocacy groups and the general public need timely information regarding local policy decisions. The Government Accountability Project, GAP-AVL, analyzes the most urgent matters making their way through local politics and distills what is most relevant to racial justice. Subscribe to GAP-AVL's regular newsletters at gapavl.org. That's GAPAVL.org. All right. Well, 50 years ago, which I guess is 1976, Steely Dan released The Royal Scam, which arguably is probably my, I would say, first to second favorite Steely Dan album. So we're going to be playing a little bit of medley from that album. Got some live cuts, got the actual album itself. We're going to kick this all off with one of the ones that gives me like an instant dopamine drop is The Cave's Altamira. When that horns come in, instant tingles. I love it. And also during the set, we will be giving away some pairs of tickets. Go ahead and get your phone ready, 828. 828-

859-3936. I got a pair of tickets to go see Black Uhuru, the legendary reggae band, at Third Room this Sunday, June 7th. Also got a pair of tickets to go see comedian, podcaster, actor, don't know why I said it like that, Duncan Trussell at the Orange Peel. You can pick from the 7 p.m. or the 9:30 showing. Definitely be a 7 p.m. for me, but maybe you're a 9:30 kind of person. Also got a pair of tickets to go see Congress, the band, the Gringos, the Bad, the band Solstice, and Olympia Boulevard next Wednesday at the Orange Peel, June 10th. So call me up. I'll be taking the second caller, 828-259-3936. Again, 828-259-3936. If you want a pair of tickets to go see Black Uhuru, Duncan Trussell, or Congress the Band. As I said before, happy birthday to the Royal Scam. Here is the Caves of Altamira. Keep it on 103.3.

Still got tickets for Black Uhuru and Congress the Band. Hit me up at 828-259-3936. Again, 828-259-3936. If you want to see Black Uhuru or Congress the Band, second caller.

Welcome back, us in Asheville FM. This is DJ Cat Daddy's Hour of Smooth. Just heard Sign and Stranger from the Royal Scam, which just turned 50 on Sunday. Before that, we had the live cut of Green Earrings from either 1993 or 1994 from the Live in America album by Steely Dan, of course, and then kicked it all off with one of my favorites from the album, The Caves of Altamira, second track. Congratulations to Jason, called in and won a pair of tickets to go see Duncan Trussell at the Orange Peel this Sunday, June 7th at the 7 p.m. showing. But fear not, I still have tickets to go see him at 9:30 as well. All right, I also have first, we'll go over through this. 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Like I was about to go jibber-jabber into, I still have a pair of tickets to go see reggae legends Black Uhuru at Third Room this Sunday. And I also got a pair of tickets to go see Duncan Trussell at the 9:30 showing at the Orange Peel this Sunday, June 7th. Call me on the studio line at 828-259-3936. Again, 828-259-3936. If you want to go see Black Uhuru this Sunday or Duncan Trussell, I'll take the second caller. But I'll get back to the music. Got some Curtis Mayfield lined up. We're going back to the 45s. We'll see where this journey takes us. Keep it on 103.3.

Welcome back to us on Asheville FM. This DJ Cat and won a pair of tickets to go see Duncan Trussell at the 9:30 showing, the Orange Peel, this Sunday, June 7th. You just heard Cameo's Postmortem. Prior to that, we had Tavares's Positive Forces. Before that, we had Jay and the Techniques, Apple Peaches, Pumpkin Pie. And prior to that, Curtis Mayfield's It's All Right. All right. Keep it locked on 103.3. After this, of course, is Hissy Fits with Christy. After that, you have Deep Glean with Eric. Then you have The Uncole with Eric Maddox. And then to end your Tuesday evening, we have The Go-Go Show. 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Like I said, keep it locked on 103.3. After this, of course, is Hissy Fits with Christy, followed by Deep Glean. Then you have The Uncola with Eric Maddox. And then to end your Tuesday evening, The Go-Go Show. I still have a pair of tickets to go see reggae legend Black Uhuru this Sunday at Third Room. Second or first caller. We'll do first caller. If you want to go see Black Uhuru, Reggae Legends at Third Room this Sunday, June 7th, hit me up on the studio line at 828-259-3936. Again, 828-259-3936. If you want to go see Black Uhuru at Third Room this Sunday, I'm about to go ahead and sign off, leave you out with the Pointer Sisters. I'll bring you right up to the 6 o'clock hour for Hissy Fits. Song's He's So Shy. Remember that you are loved and you are beautiful. And I hope to see your listening ears next Tuesday. Well, actually, I won't be here, but somebody else will. Tune in and see who the magical guest will be. All right, I jibber-jabber too much. Keep it on 103.3. Okay, bye.

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All right, coming up tonight, Clouds of Delusion at One World Brewing West, Sanders, Boyd, Page, and Hall at Little Jumbo, Edda's Bluegrass Jam at Edda's Hideaway, Early Tuesday Jam at The One Stop, The Dark City Blues at White Horse Black Mountain. Then tomorrow, Wednesday, June 3rd, Tank and the Bangas, The Last Balloon Tour at The Grey Eagle, Latin Night Wednesday at One World Brewing West, Grass Underground at One World Brewing Downtown, Play It Forward, a benefit for Asheville City School String Orchestra at The Orange Peel, Old Time Jam at Jack of the Wood, Matt Smith's Wealth Crafted Music Series with Pierce Edens at Highland Brewing, Country Line Dance and Two-Step with Christy, and that is a different Christy, at Edda's Hideaway, European Jazz Trio with Dr. Bill Bears at White Horse Black Mountain. Then finally on Thursday, June 4th, an evening with Patterson Hood of Drive-By Truckers at The Grey Eagle, Thunder Thursday at One World Brewing West, Rooster Tim at One World Brewing Downtown, Lainey Barnett, Low Groves, Griffin Duffy at Static Age Records, Coheed and Cambria at The Orange Peel, Bluegrass Jam hosted by Drew Matalich at Jack of the Woods, Butts and Boots Line Dancing at Banks Avenue, Shavora Roots and Wings Tour at Ayurprana Listening Room, Tom Hamilton Band at Asheville Music Hall, Rick Hornyak and the Highway Companions at The One Stop, and Shlomo Franklin with Julie Odell at White Horse Black Mountain. 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

All right, welcome back. You are still listening to Asheville FM broadcasting live here from Haywood Road. This is Hissy Fits. My name is Christy. Thank you to DJ Cat Daddy for sending us over with those always smooth jams. Going to be here with you for the next hour, so from 6 to 7. Going to let you know that the views and opinions expressed on this program are not necessarily the opinions of Asheville FM, its board of directors, program sponsors, or other hosts. I have quite a few things in store for you this evening. We're going to be pretty freeform this evening. I have a ticket giveaway for a chance to see Sharp Pens on Sunday, so stay tuned for more information about that. But we'll go ahead and get things started. Don't go anywhere.

Thank you very much, ladies and gentlemen. Right now, I got to tell you about the fabulous, most groovy bell bottoms.

0: All right, welcome back. You are still listening to Hissy Fits on Asheville FM. Gonna let you know what you just heard and then talk with you just a little bit. So that last song was John Spencer Blues Explosions with Bell Bottoms. Right before that was Tears for Fears with Pale Shelter. And we began the set with The Stone Roses, I Want to Be Adored, off of their self-titled. All right, so y'all know me, or maybe you don't, but my name's Christy. I'm here every week from 6 to 7 with Hissy Fits. I actually have a guest here with me today, and I want to introduce them quickly. Do you want to do like a quick sound check and make sure we can hear you?
1: Check, check, check, check, check, check, check.
0: I don't know which mic it is. Try one more time.
1: One, two. Oh,
0: there you are.
1: Yep, here I am.
0: There you are. We know it's not that one. Thanks for joining. You want to introduce you. People, tell people what your name is?
1: And sure. Yeah, my name's Dana. I'm hanging out in the studio today with Christy, and it feels very cool to be here.
0: Radio can be magic. We always talk about how like Asheville FM is different from a lot of radio out there, and that's it's community radio. And if you don't mind me sharing, I'm going to tell people how this came about.
1: Sure, yeah.
0: I was literally in a parking lot in Haywood Road, and Dana, who is now sitting across from me, across the board, was wearing a KEXP t-shirt, which is a radio station out of Seattle. They're also in San Francisco,
1: Seattle, yeah. And they fairly recently started broadcasting in San Francisco, too. Yeah. So that's a relatively new thing in the history of KEXP.
0: But you lived in Seattle.
1: I did. Right? I lived in Seattle for about 8 years.

0: job. Yeah. So Dana's just like doing her own thing on off Haywood Road, wearing KXP shirt. And I was like, hey, I love them. Do you like radio?
1: And I was like, oh my God, I'm obsessed. I love radio.
0: Radio weirdly Jess the Radio Witch is another DJ here. She was here earlier and talks a lot about how radio is magic.
1: It is.
0: And it, yeah.
1: Something I really love about radio is that I love like any time of the day or night that you're listening, there's like there's somebody there.
0: There is.
1: There's like a real person. And it's different than like, you know, putting Spotify on shuffle or whatever it is you're listening, or even putting on a record. Like that's nice too. But like knowing that there's somebody there, and it makes you feel a little less alone. And then also they're picking music for you too.
0: I know, they chose it. And I always remind myself, like, Cat Daddy is like, I don't come to radio in a relaxed point of view. Like if I'm, the first time I ever did a radio show here, I had like a literal spreadsheet, which if anyone knows me, they're like, that is not a surprise at all. But you know,
1: I love a list. I love a spreadsheet.
0: Everyone always has to remind me, like, it's community radio. It's fun. And it truly is.
1: Like, no, but like, I need to be perfect, though.
0: Right. I'm like, well, that went over by a minute. Yeah. Well, I'm trying to get away from doing that a little bit. Yeah. So, you know, we put the community and community radio. That actually brings me to a point. I'm going to do a quick read for our listeners out there. And it's pertinent to what we've just been talking about. And that is, interested in what makes Asheville FM tick, or you want to volunteer or even host your own show, join us for an orientation. 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And yeah, that's the first Wednesday of every month, which is just happens to be tomorrow.
1: Oh my gosh, it's tomorrow?
0: It is tomorrow.
1: Oh my gosh, guess who's going to be there?
0: So
1: me, yeah. This guy. I'm going to be there. I know I'm here right now, but I'm going to be there tomorrow too.
0: We're going to make it official. So yeah, don't make me go wander the street down Haywood Road to recruit more people. You can just go online to ashevillefm.org and sign up and learn more about
1: it. Yeah. And so can you.
0: And you don't. You know, you don't have to have a show. I started here and I was like, I don't want a show. And then that, of course, I was like, that's actually really cool. I do want a show. But we need help with all sorts of things. We've got DJ Cat Daddy's over here. He's our facilities coordinator. He's like taking out the trash and cleaning windows. And, you know, we need help with all sorts of things. The fun and the not fun.
1: But you know what? You can make the not fun fun.
0: It's true. It's all part of making a community.
1: Exactly.
0: So, well, I'm so glad you're here today. The other thing I want to do, because we often have pretty exciting ticket giveaways, and today I have a pair of tickets to see Sharp Pens, who is from Chicago. They're going to be playing with Wagging and Tanner York, who I've actually had on Hissy Fits before, who's Wagging and Tanner York are both local to Asheville. Sharp Pens especially, but pretty much everyone on the show plays some like lo-fi, power pop, indie pop. Fun stuff. I'm going to play a snippet of it. That's going to be at Revival on Sunday. I have Saturday here, but it's actually on Sunday at 7 p.m. And that's Sharp Pens, Wagging, Tanner York. I have a pair of tickets for you and a plus one. If you want to be the caller to 828-259-3936. Again, that's our studio line, 828-259-3936. Wait till the music starts and be the caller to that line. And we'll be back with much more soon.

All right, welcome back. That was Sharp Pens, who is going to be playing at Revival in Asheville this Sunday, June 7th. I have a pair of tickets to see them, along with Tanner York and Wagging. Give us a call at 828-259-3936 for a chance to win those. I'm going to go ahead and play a song by Tanner. This is Tanner York with Girlfriend. Stay tuned, and you can give us a call, 828-259-3936.

0: All right, welcome back. You are still listening to Hissy Fits on Asheville FM. My name is Christy. I've been joined by very special guest Dana this evening. Dana, let's make sure you're still there.
1: Hello?
0: Yeah, you're still there. So we've been having fun talking radio, why we like radio, what radio's good for, and I'll let you know what you just heard in that last set. That last song was Dum Dum Girls with Rimbaud Eyes, which... Dana, you got to see Dum Dum Girls. I never have.
1: I did. I got to see them many years ago at the Echo in Los Angeles.
0: Dang.
1: And it was a great show. I love the Dum Dum Girls. I've loved them for years.
0: They're like a frequent guest on Hissy Fits, I'll say.
1: Yeah.
0: I do find my way back to Dum Dum Girls a lot. As well as right before that was Boy Harsher with Autonomy. That's off of The Runner, which was the original soundtrack for like a horror movie that Boy Harsher created, which was a lot of fun. I get too scared easily, but that was like a really fun one actually. And then Black Eyes with Break a Leg off of Hostile Design on Discord Records. And we began that set with Lust for Youth with Armada off of International on Sacred Bones Records. I'm pretty sure I played that song the very first time I ever shadowed or sat in on radio with Chuck Amuck, if he's listening out there. He no longer has a show here, but he let me shadow him, and I'm pretty sure I played that the first time. So maybe it's in honor of your first time here at the radio station.
1: Bless. Thank you.
0: All right. I have a couple important messages, and then we'll turn it over to Eric, who will be with you for Deep Glean from 7 to 8. 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And thank you for tuning in. We always appreciate people tuning in, and yeah, we rely on our donors. So I hope you've been enjoying Hissy Fits. Please know that we have many other shows. You can catch them in the archives at Asheville FM too. And that includes Political Alchemy. Political Alchemy is 8 to 10 a.m. on Fridays, hosted by the Political Alchemist 7 or TPA 7. Political Alchemy's focus is on embracing the self, breaking down the politics of life in order to create a new way of thinking, and reevaluating the human condition. Acceptance and inclusion are the solutions TPA 7 seeks. And judgment of the self is not the point, nor is it even a consideration. That's Political Alchemy, Friday mornings at 8, saying, love yourself, love yourself, love yourself.
1: Love that.
0: It's all good time. I was just telling Dana, like, community radio is like what you make it.
1: You
0: get to do all sorts of fun stuff.
1: Get wild.
0: Get wild,
1: like,
0: and love yourself.
1: You know, FCC guidelines.
0: That's right. FCC guidelines. But yeah, anything else you want to say before we close up for the evening? I'm really glad you came to visit, and that I asked about your KEXP shirt.
1: Yeah.
0: Like, shout out to KEXP in Seattle.
1: Shout out KEXP. Love KEXP. I still listen. I stream. Love KEXP. Yeah, what a fortuitous meeting. I've been wanting to like come over here for so long. And yeah, this was a great impetus to do so.
0: Yeah.
1: And so, yeah, now, you know, now I think you might not get rid of me now.
0: The radio bug, that praying mantis I was talking about, bit you. And what a great time, because we were talking earlier, one of our welcome orientations is tomorrow. It's first Wednesday of the month, and that happens to be tomorrow. You can go to ashevillefm.org to learn more, and actually still sign up if you click visit us. And I'm going to end it with a long one. We've got about just 4 minutes left, so you're only going to hear about half the song. But this is Swerve Driver with Never Lose That Feeling. Stay tuned, and take you right into Eric with Deep Glean. And thanks for Dana for coming out this evening.
1: Thank you, Christy.
0: All right. See y'all soon.
1: Good night.

0: 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Not alone today. You want to say what's up?
1: Hey, what's up?
0: My buddy Rich is back. Getting ready to drive.
1: 6 months?
0: Six? Yeah, you were here for Christmas. You're getting ready to drive across the country, making a little stop in old Asheville. I or Prana, which I've been saying wrong for quite some time. One of my favorite places to see a show in town. Great sound, really good vibe. It's nice. It's all wood. That's what, when we were just at Harvest Records, we were talking about seeing a show there. Sitting versus standing. Went to see Micaiah McRaven. It was the first time I'd seen a standing show there, but I enjoyed it. Seen a bunch of different things. You know a show I didn't go to that I deeply regret not going to? Michael Hurley. You know that guy?
1: No, I don't know.
0: Okay. He's like an old kind of like Pacific Northwest, sick, I want to say 60s, 70s. 70s definitely.
1: Okay.
0: Kind of like freak folk guy back in the day, like before that was a thing. And so he played a show here. For whatever reason, I didn't go. And then he flew back to Portland. And then as of that following day, he was no longer with us.
1: Oh, really?
0: No longer on this planet. Last show was at the Iowa Prana Listening Room.
1: You went to it, yeah?
0: I didn't.
1: Oh, you didn't?
0: I'm saying I didn't go, which I felt goofy about, you know? Yeah. So now when I'm like, I don't know, it's $5 more than I want to spend on a show. Now I'm like, no, I'm going.
1: Just go to the show.
0: Just go to the show.
1: It's summer.
0: It's summer. Just go to the show.
1: Go to the show.
0: Yeah, it's one of those goofy things, but blah, blah, blah. Hey, the show's Deep Glean. My name's Eric. Thanks to Christy and Cat Daddy, as always. Love my show neighbors. And in the 4 to 5 hour, you know, Bill's programming some new music, which is essentially what this show is. Donovan Quixote, our music director. And what's after me? The Uncola, Eric Maddox playing Forgotten Hits, bunch of decades, and then Dr. J with the Go-Go Show. I'll have to play some of that sometime. It's pretty wild. I often hear it. I'm driving home at that time on Tuesday night, normally 10 o'clock. Show's kind of wild. Anyways, let's talk about right now. Right now we're here in Micacher, M-I-C-H-A-C-H-E-R. This is new to me. This track is Radio 4. Realize this person's been... was a contributor to that band, The No Twist. Do you remember that from
1: Yeah.
0: He was in that. And then also did this Tied and Tickled trio, which I remember that band from college radio days in Greensboro, North Carolina. So, we're doing this for a minute. Something new to me right now. I think this is some Puerto Rican pop. So I know they collaborated with Bad Bunny. And then this set gets a little ambient, I think, starting... Oh, no, I switched it up. We're gonna hear a new track from Black Marble, and, something Hainry. This is new to me, too. Also, in the show, we'll hear Visible Cloaks, the band Feeble Little Horse on the, whatever, Saddle Creek, Connor Oberst label. They're on that. Tara Clerken Trio. It's a band I saw recently at the Iowa Prana Listening Room, and I'm gonna close with one of my favorite releases last year was from this band SML. Did you hear that? It's kind of like electronic jazzy things.
1: No, man, I'm striking out.
0: Yeah, well, I mean, right, you know, I do a radio show every week where I'm hearing stuff, so. But, yeah, we're going to close with that. They got a new track. So, thanks for being here, and, yeah, just we'll be here.

0: 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All right. We just heard some post-rock. That was a French band, Hanry, H-A-N-R-Y. Rich, you had a good synopsis.
1: Yeah.
0: You said that was some...
1: I'm not like a huge post-rock person, but I mean, it had like a... kind of like a DVD menu vibe.
0: I like that DVD menu vibe.
1: Yeah.
0: That's what you hear. You wake up, you said... movie's finished and it's just in your fever dream.
1: Yeah, fever dream. Just the first part, but yeah.
0: Yes, here for it. Joe, before that was the new track from Black Marble. It got announced today. Jim Carroll New Year is the name off his upcoming album, Life in Small Spaces, coming out, I think, end of August. Continually putting them out on Sacred Bones. Prior to that was Rainao, R-A-I-N-A-O, Toco Madeira, Ite Beso, Touch. I don't know what Madeira means, something your kiss too. But and then we started that set with Mika Acker with Radio 4, so featuring Teresa Lobile, Tim Cornelius, Marcus Rahm. All right, what's coming up in this next set? Right now we're hearing Nashville-based Eric Sublett, drummer-composer. Here's something from Visible Cloaks, some old, I haven't listened to them in a minute, so it'll be, and then Duval Timothy and Carlos Nino. I think that was, I know he was on the Andre 3000 flute album, made an appearance. So, and then Penelope Traps. This is going to be a little, it started raining. If you're listening in real time, there's some thunder during this set. We heard some thunder. So it's kind of spitting a little bit outside right now. So, yeah, we're tuning it down. Maybe the rain will stop, and then we're going to pick things back up. Third set. Thanks for being here on Asheville VM.

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I think it's in the building where Bottle Riot used to be, if anyone remembers, if that gives a quicker reference point if you want to check it out. In the Box is mostly a show about the 7-inch 45 RPM single, The Little Records with the Big Hole, and even bigger sound, all dug up and presented by Whitney Scheuer, Mr. Soul Motion. On any given Friday from 11 a.m. to 1 p.m., you might hear rhythm and blues, soul, punk, funk, country, rock and roll, jazz, 80s disco, Latin calypso, exotica, baffling novelty records, and more. Big hits pony up to only on 45 oddities. Every show is an evaporation of 2 hours into the pure spirit of true fun. If it was released as a single, it could be in the box. All right, right now we're hearing that SML, so small, medium, large. That's what it stands for. It's kind of a little jazzy supergroup. I think drummer Josh Johnson is in it. This guy Jeremiah Shue, I like, does electronics. Can't remember everyone else's name off the top of my head, but they put out one of my favorite records of last year. So this is Spontaneous Music Live. It's an improv set at Zebulon in LA. It's coming out. This album's coming out at the end of the month. June 25 on International Anthem, Chicago-based jazz label. Prior to that, we heard Penelope Trapps, UK-based artist. That track was Red Dove, remixed by Smote, S-M-O-T-E. It's Opus Novum Requiem rework, so it's, yeah, remix album. Prior to that was Duval Timothy and Carlos Nino with Really Feeling This, all one word, off the album Rain Music, As It Was Raining. Prior to that was Visible Cloaks with the track Disc, off the album Paired Essence. And we opened that set with Eric Sublett, Nashville bass, Tired Hands, the track off the album Channel. We're going to be with you for a handful of minutes. We're going to listen to a good chunk of this 24-minute track because I'm excited to, and that's what we listen to the radio for. And then we'll have a couple other things. Maybe Merzbow. It's kind of funny to think about. Maybe some Tara Clark and Trio. So we'll see what happens. But keep it locked regardless. Eric Maddox, DJ Eric Maddox, is coming up with the Uncola at 8. Go-Go Show up at 10. So thanks for being here on Asheville FM.

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